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107.5 Frank FM, 80s, 90s, and more. There's Huey in the news on this middle of the work week, Wednesday night. Michael Jackson, Bon Jovi, Traveling Wilburys, Queen, the Pet Shop Boys, all on the agenda right now. The Material Girl, it's Madonna on Frank.

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There's Bon Jovi. And one last show tomorrow night at 7 at Valley Square in downtown Westbrook. 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

0: 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So you come up with plans, and sometimes they work to a T, and other times they blow up in your face. Perfect example, took my car into the garage, my mechanic Craig, great guy, so he could do work, and it was going to be easy because I was just going to take my wife's vehicle into work today, and I went to start it up. Battery dead. Yeah. So, you know, you call AAA, they come and jump you, and, you hope that it starts the next time so you can get it to the garage to get the other car so you can get the battery on that car. You know how it's a vicious circle.
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1: From the MB Tractor Weather Center, here's Maine's total weather from Channel 8.
2: Partly to mostly cloudy this evening, an isolated shower or thundershower possible mainly inland, but as we head overnight, a sticky night, temperatures down into the upper 50s and low 60s. Now, for Thursday morning, some patchy fog possible, but we'll get sunshine to start off the day, then cloudy skies by the afternoon, highs near 80, still quite muggy. Now, as we get into Friday, it's going to be a lot less humid and a very beautiful day with sunshine, highs in the upper 70s. A chance for a shower over the weekend. From Channel 8, I'm meteorologist Ted McInerney bringing you Maine's total weather.
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There's Genesis, Invisible Touch, as we hang out together on a Wednesday night. Prince, Def Leppard, Steve Winwood, all straight ahead. 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

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I'm guessing some photographs are going to be taken in the studio tomorrow when Holly and Leaf kick off Pay for Play. 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

Kind of funny how the night moves when you just don't seem to have as much to lose. Strange how the night moves.

0: become a member of the Columbia House Record Club. Were you? Raise your hand. Yes, I was. No question. I'll explain that in a bit. But anyway, Columbia House, which would give you the great opportunity to sign up and get a number of albums or tapes, as it might be, and I guess CDs as we moved along, you'd get them for like a penny. You would be like seven for a penny, and then you'd be part of the club, and you'd pay, you'd have to maybe buy like 12 over the next 3 years, and usually a higher price than you would pay in the store. Well, anyway, Columbia House going out of business. They've had all kinds of financial issues. Last mailing September 15th, so 71 years of mail order music coming to an end. I was a member of Columbia House, and well, my mother came to me one day, and she says, you know, I work with this lady. She's got a daughter who goes to high school, and would you know, pick the albums that she might want? So, because her mother wants to give her this for Christmas. I go, oh, okay, yeah. So I said that. So I pick the albums thinking it's for a teenage high school girl. Yeah, well, I got those albums. Yeah, it was my mother signing me up, and she figured that, well, I would like this. If she told me it was for some teenage boy, I would have picked a whole lot of different kind. Well, there was probably like half those albums that never got played.
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The Go-Go's and Our Lips Are Sealed. Belinda Carlisle celebrated a birthday here earlier this week, maybe on your birthday or Christmas or whatever. You may have

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0: From the MB Tractor Weather Center, here's Maine's total weather from Channel 8.
6: Partly to mostly cloudy this evening. An isolated shower or thundershower possible mainly inland. But as we head overnight, a sticky night. Temperatures down into the upper 50s and low 60s. Now, for Thursday morning, some patchy fog possible. But we'll get sunshine to start off the day. Then cloudy skies by the afternoon. Highs near 80, still quite muggy. Now, as we get into Friday, it's going to be a lot less humid and a very beautiful day with sunshine, highs in the upper 70s. A chance for a shower over the weekend. From Channel 8, I'm meteorologist Ted McInerney bringing you Maine's total weather.
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Journey, and Who's Crying Now, and of course Journey putting the final touches on their final concerts, which includes a stop in Boston TD Garden on November 10th. 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

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There's Pink Floyd. And don't forget, every Friday during the Summer of Frank, we have a great Summer of Frank Friday giveaway. And this week, you can win golf for two at Spring Meadows Golf Club.

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0: 107.5 Frank FM, 80s, 90s, and more with Michael Jackson and PYT. So when you think of the Beach Boys, you think California, right? No question about it. And I saw the Beach Boys in concert probably closer to, 15 to 20 years ago at the Augusta Civic Center with Mike Love as the lead vocalist. Mike's still going strong. Al Jardine is still performing Beach Boy music. Matter of fact, it's Al Jardine and the Pet Sounds Band. And he is not from California. He's from Lima, Ohio, and he was in his home state, Warren, Ohio, recently to perform a concert, and he did a deep cut from the Beach Boys back home. Seemed fitting, since he was back home in Ohio. It's the first time that he or anybody from the Beach Boys has performed that song since 1977. It was written by Brian Wilson back in 1963 and recorded in 1976. Jardine was the lead vocalist, and again, they had not performed that live since 1977 until this past weekend. Pretty cool stuff. Straight ahead, Peter Gabriel and the Gin Blossoms on Frank.
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9: From the MB Tractor Weather Center, here's Maine's total weather from Channel 8. Partly to mostly cloudy this evening, an isolated shower or thundershower possible mainly inland, but as we head overnight, a sticky night, temperatures down into the upper 50s and low 60s. Now, for Thursday morning, some patchy fog possible, but we'll get sunshine to start off the day, then cloudy skies by the afternoon, highs near 80, still quite muggy. Now, as we get into Friday, it's going to be a lot less humid and a very beautiful day with sunshine, highs in the upper 70s. A chance for a shower over the weekend. From Channel 8, I'm meteorologist Ted McInerney bringing you Maine's total weather.
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There's Robert Palmer, Paul Simon, Aerosmith, and Sly Fox all straight ahead. It's the Goo Goo Dolls on your Wednesday night here at Crank.

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0: 107.5 Frank FM, 80s, 90s, and more. There's T-Pond. So if you were ever looking for a nude painting of Mick Jagger and the Rolling Stones, well, now's your opportunity. Ronnie Wood, member of the band, he's an artist as well, has done a lot of things Picasso-inspired, and his new painting is titled Mr. Charm. And it immortalizes his Rolling Stone bandmates, Mick Jagger, Keith Richards, the late Charlie Watts, and the painting features Mick without clothes standing above his bandmates. Yes, it is available for a limited edition print.
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2: Partly to mostly cloudy this evening, an isolated shower or thundershower possible mainly inland, but as we head overnight, a sticky night, temperatures down into the upper 50s and low 60s. Now, for Thursday morning, some patchy fog possible, but we'll get sunshine to start off the day, then cloudy skies by the afternoon, highs near 80, still quite muggy. Now, as we get into Friday, it's going to be a lot less humid and a very beautiful day with sunshine, highs in the upper 70s, a chance for a shower over the weekend. From Channel 8, I'm meteorologist Ted McInerney bringing you Maine's total weather.
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1: Hi, this is Andrew Jostlow. I'm listening in from Portland.
2: Andrew in Portland, you are my lucky caller number 7. You want to take on this morning's $1,000 Minute, Andrew?
1: Oh my gosh, absolutely.
2: I love it. All right, that timer, it is going to start up as soon as I ask that very first question. Remember, if you don't know the answer to a question, please quickly say pass, and we'll go back to that question if we have any time left. Of course, if you get all 10 questions answered correctly before that minute timer buzzes, you'll win $1,000. Get at least 5 correct answers and you win a Frank prize back. I'm wishing you wicked good luck this morning, Andrew.
1: All right, sounds good. Thank you.
2: You are welcome. All right, here we go. John Boyd Dunlop invented the modern version of what in 1888?
1: The tire.
2: Who played Prince Akeem in Coming to America?
1: James Earl Jones.
2: What's your favorite candy?
1: Snickers.
2: What does the B&M stand for in the baked bean brand?
1: Ooh, pass.
2: What was invented first, the piano or the guitar?
1: Piano.
2: What current sports cable channel launched in 1979?
1: ESPN.
2: What candy was known as the Fresh Maker?
1: Mentos.
2: 2011 was the final year for what Lincoln car?
1: Ooh, pass.
2: What is HE on the periodic table?
1: Helium.
2: Walter Cronkite was a legendary anchor on what network?
1: Time
2: right there. Well, you got 5 of them correct, so got half of them, got that Frank prize back, and did a pretty great job this morning, Andrew. Way to go. Let's go over
1: all
2: the
1: right,
2: answers.
1: All right, not bad for going through the Dunkin' Donuts line.
2: Hey, getting fueled up. Well, let's go over the answers to the ones that we didn't quite get. In Coming to America, the character Prince Akeem was played by Eddie Murphy.
1: Yeah.
2: B&M stands for Burnham and Morrill in B&M Baked Beans. Believe it or not, the guitar was invented first. The piano was invented later on. The town car, that was the Lincoln car that had its final year of production in 2011. And Walter Cronkite was a legendary anchor on CBS. But you did a great job this morning, Andrew. Maybe this was just like a test run, a practice run for us. And next time you go all the way and get that $1,000. Good job.
1: Sweet. Thank you, Holly. Appreciate it.
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0: 80. Chance for showers Saturday afternoon, mid-70s. Sunday, mostly cloudy with a chance for showers. Highs again, mid to upper 70s. From Channel 8, I'm Chief Meteorologist Roger Griswold, bringing you Maine's total weather.
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14: Yeah! Oh my gosh, there's someone else in the studio with me this morning, you guys. Yeah. 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
14: Wow!
15: I know.
14: 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Happy Thursday, a.k.a. 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
15: Yeah, baby.
14: That is why Rick Johnson has rolled out of bed and come on in to join me,

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1: Yeah, that's what my watch is set to.
0: It was like, Ass Crack O'Clock. Get up, get up.
1: Good morning, Frank Nation. Happy to be here.
0: Yeah, well, I'm happy to have you here because it is going to be a fantastic time. Now, we are doing our pay for play presented by our friends at Falknik Septic Services, excuse me. And that is going to start up in 20 minutes, okay? So I'm wondering, who is going to make the first request? Because if it's me, you know that it's either going to be some TP, some George, some Wilburys, which gets the whole crew into the mix.
1: Any number of fantastic artists who are no longer with us.
0: Yes. Well, I don't know. Jeff Lynn's still here.
1: That's right, yeah.
0: He's also in the studio here. He always is when we have our little pay for plays.
1: Watching over us.
0: That's right. Getting the guidance of Uncle Jeff Lynn. But anyway, it's not about what we want to play, Rick, unfortunately.
1: Mm-hmm.
0: It's about what Frank Nation wants to play. And it's all about playing those tunes as long as you pay, and what you pay goes to our friends at Maine Health Barbara Bush Children's.
1: That's right. So should we go over the pricing structure, or are we waiting until...
0: We can do it real quick. Let's do a little rundown so everyone knows.
1: Yeah.
0: So basically, you know, like I was saying, whatever you want us to play, we shall do so as long as you pay. And every cent, every dollar, it stays local. It goes to the care, the services, the equipment. It goes to all of the fantastic things that make Maine Health Barbara Bush Children's the state-of-the-art, one-of-a-kind facility in our own backyard. So there are a few different tiers for pricing requests, and our dear pal, Rick Johnson, going to give you the rundown.
1: That's right. Now, if you want to hear any song by a regular Frank artist, you know, stuff that you hear every day, artists that you hear on Frank, whether that be Madonna, Cyndi Lauper, Smash Mouth, Yellow,
0: maybe
1: whoever.
0: You want some AC/DC. Maybe you want to dig into the archives for some ZZ Top in honor of Frank Beard.
1: Absolutely. Something like that is going to be $25.
0: All right.
1: Yeah. Now, if you want a song that we usually don't play on Frank, but that falls under the rock category. So that could be any kind of rock, heavy metal, alternative, punk rock, what have you.
0: So I'm thinking, like, I don't know, we like some modern rock, like, I don't know. I'm going to go with Queens of the Stone Age.
1: Yeah, there you go. Or, you know.
0: Spoon?
1: Yeah, or even if you want to go heavier, Metallica,
0: Black Sabbath.
1: Black Sabbath. Yeah, stuff like that that we don't normally play
0: on
1: Frank. Or
0: like pop rock, too.
1: Yeah.
0: I don't know, maybe you want to get your Dashboard Confessional Ebo on.
1: Oh, yeah.
0: They were just at the State Theater.
1: Little Death Cab for Cutie, what
0: yes.
1: have you.
0: Yes.
1: Something like that, we're going to ask you to be a miracle maker, which is $180 or $15 a month on your credit card. Now, if you want to get really crazy,
0: wild.
1: And if you want to get wacky, any song from any genre.
0: Oh.
1: That could be anything from Snoop Dogg to
0: Sinatra.
1: Frank Sinatra to, you know, let's
0: Bruno
1: throw a little,
0: Mars.
1: Little Mozart on for you.
0: Oh, yeah.
1: That's going to cost you $500.
0: And individuals, that means if you make that donation, it bumps your song to the top of the line, the front of the line. We'll get that request right on. And if you're a business, it means that you get a coveted place on the
1: Business Wall of Fame. That's right. Right, you make that $500 donation, give back to the community that you do business in. We'll give you a shout out on that Business Wall of Fame.
0: All right, so we're wheeling and dealing up those requests for National Radio Day. 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There are a couple of different ways, okay? So if you're able to chit-chat on the phone right now, you can call 1-800-352-6865, or you can also make that request online.
1: Oh, yeah. 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
0: All right. And I'll get all of that information up on the Frank FM Facebook page. It's already there, but I'll post it once again for y'all. And we'll get things going again at 6 a.m. Who is going to be the first member of Frank Nation to make that request?
1: Can't wait.
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1: Yes.
0: It is Holly and Rick here in the studio this morning together once again. And everything has just begun. 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And also thanks to Sturdy Hardware. Sturdy Hardware, Route 126 in Sebattis, a family-owned company that cares deeply for the children at Maine Health Barbara Bush Children's. 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
1: That's right. And what we're doing is we're trying to raise some money for our friends at Maine Health Barbara Bush Children's Hospital, and you guys get to help by picking the songs, but just like everything in life, it's gonna cost you.
0: That's right, and it's actually a little bit goes a long way, and each and every cent that we receive from you guys today, it stays local, it goes to the care, the equipment, the services, the research, all of the wonderful things that are happening at Maine Health Barbara Bush Children's, a not-for-profit hospital in our own backyard, and there are a few different ways that you can get a tune on, so we're gonna go over the pricing structure once again for you guys.
1: Yeah, so what we're doing is you guys get to make requests, but you gotta pay for them. So if you want any song by a regular Frank artist, like who would that be, Holly?
0: Well, let's see. I don't know. Maybe you want to hear a different tune from Don Henley, like we just heard. Maybe you want to do some ZZ Top in honor of Frank Beard.
1: That's right, yeah.
0: Maybe you want to do a deep cut from Electric Light Orchestra.
1: Yeah, I mean, you listen to Frank every day. You know the songs we play. So any song by a regular Frank artist, that'll cost you $25.
0: Yes.
1: Now, if you want to get a little bit more adventurous, any song in the rock category. Now, that would include alternative rock, punk rock, heavy metal, anything that still falls under the broad category of rock, you got to become a miracle maker. That will be $180 or $15 a month off your debit or credit card.
0: That's right. And if you want to get real wild and crazy,
1: That's $500. That could be any song, any genre, anything from Snoop Dogg to Sinatra. Now, obviously, it's got to be a song that we're able to play the air. So let's not get too crazy.
0: It's for the kids.
1: Yeah, that's
0: all right. And so the way that you can make these requests is to give a call to the Faulkner Septic Services phone bank. And that number is 1-800-352-6865. Or if it's still too early for you to talk, like it is for me and Rick, though they put a flipping microphone in front of us, you can do it online.
1: That's
0: right.
1: You
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0: Yes. 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
1: Oh, that's right, yeah.
0: You can text Frank Cares. That's Frank Cares. Two separate words is 78,000. But yes, we do have the first song to kick off our Pay for Play this morning, and that is from Sandy and Gray. Sandy, an excellent request.
1: Mm-hmm.
0: $25 Sandy has ponied up for the children and families at Maine Health Barbara Bush Children's Hospital. 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
0: Sandy, thanks so much for kicking things off with this one from the Goo Goo Dolls on Pay for Play.

0: Queen on 107.5 Frank FM, 80s, 90s, and more. Hanging out with my best friend, Rick Johnson, this morning for our Pay for Play. It is officially underway. Taking those requests and whatever it is that you want us to play, we shall do so as long as you pay and make a donation to our friends at Maine Health Barbara Bush Children's.
1: That's right, and we can't do it alone. We got a lot of friends helping us out, including our friends at Sturdy Hardware, Route 126 in Sabattis, a family-owned company that cares deeply for the children at Maine Health Barbara Bush Children's.
0: Thank you so much to Sturdy Hardware, and thank you so much to our requesters so far this morning. We had Sandy and Gray make a request, and right now I think we've got another one, don't we?
1: That's right, Rick.
0: Love it. Yeah. Keep them coming. And oh, before we tell you what the other Rick, not this Rick,
1: yes,
0: but a different Rick, has requested, I want to tell you how you can get those requests in. 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Pay for play.
1: All right. And Rick in Waterville ponied up $50.
0: Thank you, Rick.
1: And wanted to hear a couple of Frank artists, so he got himself two requests. And yes, you can get multiple requests, provided you pay, of course.
0: That's right. And each and every cent, it stays local. It stays here in Maine. It goes to the care, the equipment, the research, all the great things that this not-for-profit hospital provides to families that are never, ever turned away, regardless of their ability to pay.
1: Mm-hmm. All right. Which one are we doing first,
0: Holly? We are going to do... I just spread my wings and fly away.
1: That's right, because the first of Rick and Waterville's requests comes courtesy of the Eagles. It's The Last Resort on 107.5 Frank FM.

0: When's the last time you heard that one, Rick?
1: On Frank, never. It's 107.5 Frank FM. It's our annual Pay for Play to benefit Maine Health Barbara Bush Children's Hospital, and that a request for Rick in Waterville, who ponied up $25. And that's a good example of what we're talking about. You might occasionally hear the Eagles on Frank,
0: yeah,
1: but that's not one you usually hear, so that's a good request. The Last Resort.
0: From Hotel California.
1: Yeah.
0: Thank you so much, Rick. And Rick actually made a another $25 donation to hear yet another Frank artist. Well, we're putting him into the genre of Frank, because I know, like, we played the Traveling Wilburys, and he obviously is a member of the Wilburys. Talking about some Bobby D, Bob Dylan, which we're going to get to that request in a few minutes here. But why the heck are we doing this? Why is The Last Resort on Frank this morning?
1: Yeah, someone might be waking up and like, wait a minute, I don't usually hear that on Frank.
0: What is that?
1: Yeah, well, Pay for Play.
0: Also, who is this man?
1: Yeah, by the way, I'm Rick Johnson. I used to be on with Holly, and I chose to wake up this morning because we're raising money for one of our favorite places
0: That's
1: on the planet.
0: Right. The kids, and the families. Over 100,000 patient visits in the last year alone to Maine Health Barbara Bush Children's, a not-for-profit hospital in our own backyard, located right in Portland, a state-of-the-art facility that provides expert quality, world-class care to children and families, no matter their ability to pay for those services.
1: That's right. And we're so lucky to have a facility like that right here in our backyard. So we want to do everything we can to help keep those doors open, which is why we do things like Pay for Play. Now, what we're doing here is you're paying money to get your requests on the air. So the way it works, any song by a regular Frank artist, someone you might normally hear on Frank every day, that's $25, even if you want to go like with a deep cut from that artist.
0: Absolutely. So $25. And remember, each and every cent stays local. It stays here in Maine, and it goes to the care, the equipment, the research. You know, it goes to buying these kiddos video games, you know, creature comforts that help them heal while in the hospital. It's not going to pay for administrative costs. It's not filling up the copier.
1: Yeah, you're not buying paper clips.
0: It's for the children and the families that use Maine Health Barbara Bush Children's Hospital. So $25 for any Frank artist, any song from them. If you want to get a little bit into the broader umbrella of rock and or roll.
1: Anything that falls under the rock genre. Now, that could be alternative rock. That could be punk rock. That could be heavy metal. That could be rockabilly, whatever.
0: Yeah.
1: That'll cost you $180. And by the way, we reserve the right to negotiate. So don't think you're going to call up and say, I want to hear all of Thick as a Brick for $180.
0: We're going to do some what do we call it? Downey's dickering.
1: That's
0: all
1: right. Yeah. Yeah.
0: Wheeling and dealing here.
1: Yeah.
0: But we want to make you happy, and we want to raise money for the kids. But $180, of course, going to get you any tune in the rock and or roll genre.
1: Yeah. And if you want to get really nutty, any song, any genre, that's $500.
0: And I'm talking anything from like Bruno Mars to Kesha to Sinatra to Mozart to
1: you got a
0: Kenny Chesney.
1: Yeah, you got a polka favorite you want to get on? $500 will make that happen.
0: That's right. So let's do it to it. We got to get those requests in so that we can get that money to our friends at Maine Health Barbara Bush Children's. The number to call, 1-800-352-6865.
1: And here is the second half
0: not yet.
1: Okay.
0: Let them know how they can make a donation either by texting or online.
1: That's right. Yeah. If it's too early for you to talk to a human being, and we can relate.
0: Always too early.
1: Yeah. You can either go online to bbch.org/payforplay, or you can text the words Frank Cares, that's two separate words, to the number 78,000.
0: All right. Get those phones ringing. Get those song requests in. I know you guys got a hankering to hear something, so let's

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2: On the main turnpike on the Falmouth Spur, east and westbound lane closures for ORT line striping, bridge maintenance, and repair. In New Gloucester, northbound lane closure for culvert repair. And in Lewiston Sabata, southbound lane closure for signpost removal. 295 is running on time, and if you see something, please let us know. That's your traffic report.
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5: 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And while Maine education collapsed under Jackson, electricity rates skyrocketed and housing costs more than doubled during his time in office, the highest rate in New England. 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

0: MJ here on 107.5 Frank FM, 80s, 90s, and more. It is Holly and Rick in the studio together once again. 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
0: Some really great requests streaming in so far this morning, and we have another one to take care of for our friend Rick in, where's Rick?
1: Waterville.
0: Rick in Waterville. All right. Rick wanted to hear this one.
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1: On the Maine Turnpike on the Falmouth Spur, east and westbound lane closures for ORT line striping, bridge maintenance, and repair. In New Gloucester, northbound lane closure for culvert repair. And in Lewiston Sabattis, southbound lane closure for signpost removal. 295 is running on time. And if you see something, please let us know. That's your traffic report.
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9: We'll start the day with partly sunny skies. Look for clouds to increase during the afternoon. Humidity levels begin to fade away with afternoon highs in the lower 80s. Evening clouds will give way to clearing skies overnight. Upper 50s here by morning. Friday looks to be a mostly sunny day. Low humidity. Afternoon highs near 80. Chance for showers Saturday afternoon, mid-70s. Sunday mostly cloudy with a chance for showers. Highs again, mid to upper 70s. From Channel 8, I'm Chief Meteorologist Roger Griswold. Bringing you Maine's total weather.
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1: I've never heard a role to me delivered in such a soulful manner, Holly.
0: Sultry.
1: Yes. Hey, what are we doing here?
0: We are taking your money so that we can send that money to the MaineHealth Barbara Bush Children's Hospital. 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
1: You can also do that online. 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
0: Some really great requests coming in so far.
1: Yeah, and it's been nice being back on the air with you, Holly, and we're already hearing from some of our regulars.
0: Yes.
1: Our old pal Linda from Hollis Center.
0: Yes.
1: She had a good one, actually, and she ponied up. We negotiated with Linda for this one.
0: Yes, we did. So, you know, James Taylor used to play on Frank, not so much anymore, but we decided we would go for $40 for this one, because we're wheeling and dealing.
1: Yeah.
0: Now, if it was a song by John Mellencamp, maybe a tune by Cyndi Lauper,
1: yeah,
0: that would be $25.
1: Yeah.
0: But I appreciate Linda ponying up just a little extra more for this one.
1: James Taylor, it's Shower the People
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0: 107.5 Frank FM, 80s, 90s, and more. Good morning. Happy Thursday. Happy almost freaking weekend. And happy pay for play.
1: Yes.
0: So we are doing it to it this morning. And of course, pay for play rolls all the way in. So today, tonight, into tomorrow until noontime, and then we will reveal a grand total. And that grand total, that money, each and every cent, every dollar, it's going to stay right here in the state of Maine, and it's going to help children and families at Maine Health Barbara Bush Children's Hospital.
1: And we love that facility so much. It's one of our favorite places in the world that me and Holly decided to get the band back together.
0: That's right. We got the old band back together.
1: It's Holly and Rick in for a good cause here. And what we're doing is we're raising money because you guys are requesting songs and paying for them.
0: That's right. And whatever you say, we shall play as long as you pay. And there's three price tiers, okay?
1: That's right.
0: Because like everything in this world, it costs money.
1: That's right. How it works is if you want to hear any song by a regular Frank artist, and you listen to Frank every day, you know what we play. You know who those artists are.
0: Yeah, absolutely. 80s, 90s, and more.
1: That's right. That'll cost you $25. Even if you go for a little deep cut by one of those artists, that's, you know, maybe a song that we don't normally play by that artist.
0: Which we have one of those coming up.
1: Yes,
2: we do.
1: Keeping
2: it true to the crew.
1: Yeah. Now, if you want to get a little bit crazier than that, anything that falls under the rock category. Now, that could be alternative rock. That could be punk rock. That could be heavy metal. That could be southern rock. That
0: acoustic
1: could be
0: folk.
1: That's right.
0: I don't know. Maybe you want some Mumford and Sons, some boot stomp clap, whatever.
1: Exactly. Yeah. Maybe you and your extremely long beard long to hear that. That'll cost you $180. Now, that is a miracle maker. So it's $180 or $15 a month off your debit or credit card.
0: Mm-hmm.
1: Now, if you want to get really wacky, we're talking any song, any genre.
0: Okay.
1: You got to pony up. That's $500.
0: So maybe you want to hear some Mozart. Maybe you want to hear some Johnny Cash.
1: Yes.
0: Maybe you want to hear some Justin Timberlake.
1: Oh, yeah. Bye, bye, bye.
0: My gosh. That's actually with NSYNC, okay? I was talking about JT solo, like suit and tie.
1: Yeah. Or you know, maybe you want to hear some radio-appropriate gangster rap.
0: That's right.
1: You know, something
0: for the children, some Wu-Tang playing.
1: Wu-Tang is for the children. That'll cost you $500. Now, if you are an individual and you pony up $500, that moves your song to the front of the line. Because as you can imagine, as the day progresses, we get more and more requests. They start to stack up. So you get priority requests.
0: And if you are a business, because businesses, this is a great way to pay it forward and also have some fun. And remember, these donations are tax deductible. But if you make that $500 donation, any song, any genre, plus we'll put you up on the
1: Business Wall of Fame. 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Got to say thank you to some of the businesses that are helping us out today. 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
0: Also, thank you to Sturdy Hardware, Route 126 in Sebattis, a family-owned company that cares deeply for the children at Maine Health Barbara Bush Children's. And thank you to our latest song requesta.
1: That's right. Yeah, Midcoast checking in. Chase listening up in Rockland.
0: Hell yeah, Chase.
1: Yeah, and this is a good example of a $25 donation. It's an artist we sometimes play on Frank, but not usually this one.
0: No, we keeping it true to the crew for Chase.
1: That's right. Taking a walk on the wild side with Motley Crue.
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0: Zach in York believes in Maine Health, Barbara Bush Children's, and made a donation of $25 to get that tune from Huey Lewis and his News on during our Pay for Play right here on 107.5 Frank FM. Thank you so much, Zach, for showing your support and ponying up $25. Each and every dollar, every cent of that is going to stay here in the state of Maine. It stays local, and it goes to all of the fantastic programs, research, equipment, care, everything that makes that world-class facility, Maine Health Barbara Bush Children's, the not-for-profit hospital, such an amazing and spectacular place. And it also gives them the opportunity to do their jobs and never, ever turn away any child or family, regardless of their ability to pay.
1: Yeah, such a world-class facility right here in our own backyard. You don't have to go down to Massachusetts or New York. It's world-class. They have the equipment. They have the knowledge. They have the staff. They truly are miracle workers at Barbara Bush Children's Hospital, which is why we're asking people to be miracle makers.
0: Miracle makers, or even if you want to make a one-time donation of $25 to get a tune from any Frank artist on, you know, we play the 80s, 90s, and more, so you know what those artists are. But $180, that is to become a miracle maker. Or if you want to break it down, that would be $15 per month off your credit or debit card. And if you want to become a miracle maker, that means you can get any rock song on. I'm talking about any sort of rock and or roll, heavy metal, alternative rock, screamo.
1: Yeah.
0: Please don't.
1: Rockabilly.
0: Yes.
1: Right? Yeah.
0: Some acoustic rock. Some Dave Matthews band.
1: Oh, yeah.
0: Yeah. Trippin' Billies. Anyway, that is how you can become a miracle maker and get any rock song on. If you want to pony up $500,
1: yeah,
0: you can get any song from any genre onto Frank.
1: Yeah. Now, let's obviously, we got to keep it clean. So when you're thinking about which gangsta rap song you want to get played on Frank because it's funny, which it is, just remember it's got to be on-air appropriate.
0: That's right. And speaking of, you know, making that $500 donation, if you are a business, you can get yourself on the
1: Business Wall of Fame.
0: And that is exactly what our friends at Mancini Electric have done. They have helped bring some money.

0: into this this fun and fantastic time here on Frank FM. Made a donation of $500. Thank you so very much to Mancini Electric. And we've got a special request from them coming up. But again, wanted to reiterate that every cent, every dollar that we are raising during Pay for Play, it is going to the Children's Hospital. It's going to the care, the equipment, the research. It's going to buy, you know, fun poop emoji band-aids, going to, you know, buy some, I don't know, like games for the kiddos, crayons, anything that brings creature comfort to these kids as they are healing in the hospital.
1: And as we always say, Holly, if you yourself have not had an experience at Barbara Bush Children's Hospital in your family, you certainly know someone who has.
0: Absolutely. Over 100,000 patient visits last year alone. I know that my family has utilized the services at Barbara Bush Children's Hospital. So just think of it as paying it forward and doing it in a really fun way today for Pay for Play. So, Rick, tell them how they can reach out and get those requests on.
1: You can either call the number at 1-800-352-6865. 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Or if you're like me and Holly and sometimes you just don't feel like talking to people, you can visit bbch.org/payforplay and get your requests and donations in there. 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
0: All right, so we're going to take a little bit of a break, pay some bills, and then we are going to have a very special request from our business sponsor, Mancini Electric. We're going to get to that in about, I'd say, 10 minutes. 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
0: On the main turnpike on the Falmouth Spur, east and westbound lane closures for ORT line striping, bridge maintenance, and repair. In New Gloucester, northbound lane closure for culvert repair. And in Lewiston-Sebatta, southbound lane closure for signpost removal. 295 is running on time, and if you see something, please let us know. That's your traffic report.
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0: 107.5 Frank FM, 80s, 90s, and more. We are into our second hour, almost rolling on into the third hour of Pay for Play for the Barbara Bush Children's Hospital, Maine Health Barbara Bush Children's. And it's all about you and your requests, Frank Nation. So we are playing whatever it is that you say, as long as you pay. And you can give us a call, get those requests in now at 1-800-352-6865.
1: And it's Holly and Rick back together for such a good cause. And I can't do this alone. We got a lot of great partners in the local business community helping us out today, one of which is Mancini Electric.
0: Yes.
1: And we know they're big supporters of Barbara Bush Children's Hospital. They've helped us out with Pay for Play in the past, and they're back again this year. And they actually sent us a very lovely letter, and I'd like to read that for you, if you don't mind,
0: please.
1: Holly. They say, "Hey, everyone. First and foremost, Mancini Electric would like to thank you so very much for having us on air and playing our unique song selections over the past few years. More importantly, we are honored to be part of the Pay for Play tradition in supporting the Barbara Bush Children's Hospital. It is such a worthwhile cause and one that we don't hesitate to be a part of. Mr. Mancini had the unfortunate experience of living the reality of having one of his own children near death's door. As life and the economy continues to change in Maine, we are always asked to donate for one cause or another. Unfortunately, we cannot honor every request, but Mancini Electric has been and will continue to be loyal to the Barbara Bush Children's Hospital. We find it a privilege to be a part of the event every year after year. Wishing you all good health and joy, the Mancini family."
0: So lovely. And I mean, it just goes to show that it obviously takes a village, and also it's all about giving back.
1: Yeah.
0: Giving back to the community. And I think when you are able to make a donation to Maine Health Barbara Bush Children's, you know that your donation, exactly where it's going.
1: Yeah.
0: It's going to the care. It's going to the equipment, the research, the programs like Child Life. It's also going to, you know, purchase any sort of creature comfort that's going to make those kiddos feel so much better at this home away from home as they heal in the hospital.
1: Yeah, and I love the point that they made in the letter, Holly. There's a lot of places you can donate your money, and sometimes you don't know where that money's going. But as you say, when you donate to Maine Health Barbara Bush Children's, your money stays right here helping local Maine kids.
0: That's right. So thank you so very much to Mancini Electric, and we have a really lovely song from them as a fantastic request. Can't wait to get this one on.
1: They have had great songs over the years, and they didn't let us down this year. Mr. Bill Withers.
0: It's a lovely day to make a request. 1-800-352-6865.

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1: On the Maine Turnpike on the Falmouth Spur, east and westbound lane closures for ORT line striping, bridge maintenance, and repair. In New Gloucester, northbound lane closure for culvert repair. And in Lewiston Sabattis, southbound lane closure for signpost removal. 295 is running on time, and if you see something, please let us know. That's your traffic report.
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3: 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I'm a fifth generation logger from Allegash. 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I'm Troy Jackson. I'm running for Senate, and I approve this message.
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10: We'll start the day with partly sunny skies. Look for clouds to increase during the afternoon. Humidity levels begin to fade away with afternoon highs in the lower 80s. Evening clouds will give way to clearing skies overnight. Upper 50s here by morning. Friday looks to be a mostly sunny day. Low humidity. Afternoon highs near 80. Chance for showers Saturday afternoon, mid-70s. Sunday mostly cloudy with a chance for showers. Highs again, mid to upper 70s. From Channel 8, I'm Chief Meteorologist Roger Griswold. Bringing you Maine's total weather.
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13: You know, I was wondering, you know, if you could keep on, because the force, it's got a lot of power, and it makes me feel like it. It makes me feel like

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0: 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It is Pay for Play here on Frank. Holly and Rick hanging in the studio once again and taking those requests and taking those donations that we are going to send over to MaineHealth Barbara Bush Children's.
1: That's right. It's haven't done this in about 2 years, right, Holly? But this is our 10th one.
0: It's our 10th. We had to take a pause last year, but we are back in action and ready to roll with all of those song requests. So you guys can get those in right now at 1-800-352-6865.
1: Now, the way we're doing this is, you can also do it online at bbch.org/payforplay, or you can text the words Frank Cares to 78,000. The way this works, you're paying for requests. So if you want any song by a regular Frank artist, and you know who those artists are, you listen to Frank, even if it's a deep cut by that artist that we don't normally play, that's $25.
0: Yes, and that's exactly what we have here.
1: Yeah, Scott in Cushing, Maine, could have got away with $25 for this, but decided to become a miracle maker with a $180 donation.
0: Nice, thank you very much, Scott. Amazing.
1: And it's a song from one of Holly's favorites.
0: Oh my gosh, and what a perfect tune for this. It's also National Radio Day.
1: That's right.
0: You can celebrate by taking over the airwaves and making a donation and getting one of your tunes on. Scott coming in with a fantastic tune, A Little Tom Petty Time. This is from Tom Petty and the Heartbreakers. It's The Last DJ.
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2: On the main turnpike on the Falmouth Spur, east and westbound lane closures for ORT line striping, bridge maintenance, and repair. In New Gloucester, northbound lane closure for culvert repair. And in Lewiston-Sabata, southbound lane closure for signpost removal. 295 is running on time, and if you see something, please let us know. That's your traffic report.
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0: 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It is Holly and Rick here in the studio together. Once again, got the old band back together for Pay for Play to benefit Maine Health Barbara Bush Children.
12: That's right. And if you want to get your requests in and, of course, pay for them, you can call 1-800-352-6865. That is

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1: Absolutely. And also big thanks to our friends at Sturdy Hardware, Route 126 in Zabata. 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
0: Now, any song by a regular Frank artist, that's $25. If you want to go any song in the rock genre, that could be metal, alt-rock, whatever, that's $180, or a Miracle Maker. That is exactly what Sarah in Bath did.
1: And Sarah has a fantastic request, an instrumental from Santos and Johnny. This is Sleepwalk.
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0: 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Right here, right now, it's Holly and Rick in the studio. It is pay for play, baby.
1: Yes.
0: To benefit our friends at Maine Health, Barbara Bush Children's, and it's all about taking your requests, and we are going to play whatever it is that you say, as long as you pay.
1: That's right. And we can't do this on our own, Holly. We always get great support from the local community, including local businesses. And we've got a gentleman joining us who has been a friend of not only Frank FM, but Barbara Bush Children's for years and years.

0: and years. Scott Libby from Royal River Hit Pumps, Heat Pumps. Scott, thanks for joining us again. I'm so excited.
1: Yeah,
0: I can't even say
1: it's all the hits at Royal River. Yeah.
0: Royal River Hit Pumps. I like it.
2: That, yeah, I mean, it's got a ring to it.
1: The but, 80s, the 90s, the 2000s. Right. But only if you pay.
2: I love it. Well, Scott, thank you so much for stopping by. And, of course, thank you so very much for the support every time that we do anything that has to do with Maine Health, Barbara Bush Children's. And I know that, of course, a place that is very near and dear to your heart. So thank you so much, Scott, and to everyone over at Royal River Heat Pumps. But would you be able to perhaps share with our listeners why it is so important for you to participate in these fundraising efforts for this world-class facility in our own backyard?
1: Yeah, definitely, Holly. And it's great to be here, you know, like every year. It's great to see Rick back.
0: Thank you.
2: We dragged him out of bed early for this. Yeah.
1: You know, I'm here because I really don't have a choice. I really call it ultimate freedom, where you don't have to think about what's right, what's wrong, you know, what should I do? I am here to honor the life and legacy of my son, Camden, mm-hmm. who we lost 24 years ago to a spinal cord tumor. And we ended up as, you know, Camden was a patient and we were literally a family at Barbara Bush Children's Hospital. You know, it was just a great place for us to be. You know, we spent some time at bigger hospitals in mm-hmm. different states and
2: experienced, you know, the other sides.
1: Yeah, really just felt like a number.
2: Yeah.
1: You know, nothing personal about it. You know, but at Barbara Bush Children's Hospital, we really, not only the medical care, but the care for the family and the love that just fills that place.
2: And that's what it's all about is, I mean, it's like a home away from home, a second family, and they're able to provide this care and this compassion and the quality of services thanks to the outpouring of generosity, like from businesses like Royal River Heat Pumps and, of course, our listeners at Frank Nation.
0: Yeah, and that's one thing we've heard over and over again, year after year. They don't just treat the patient, they treat the family, right, Scott?
1: Yeah, I mean, we still run into some of the nurses and doctors that were there, you know, 24 years ago. Mm. And, you know, every time we see them, you know, there's always a big hug involved and, you know, they literally
2: remember.
1: Are like,
2: yeah. Yeah, exactly. Yeah. Oh, I'm sorry.
0: No, and then this is just another prime example of what we always say, Holly. If you or your family have not had an experience with Barbara Bush Children's Hospital, you certainly know someone who has. And Scott, I'm sure you maybe have employees that have also had an experience. Certainly, you have customers that have had an experience with Barbara Bush Children's. It touches everybody's life here in Maine.
1: Yeah, and you know, it's one of those places where you wish that nobody had to have the experience,
2: right?
1: Yeah, but I think especially these days with more hospitals closing, you know, there are going to be more families that are going to be forced to travel to Portland mm-hmm. for that care that they need.
0: Mm-hmm.
1: You know, so it's just super important to me that, you know, I, you know, honor the life and legacy of Camden by giving back and supporting, you know, Barbara Bush Children's Hospital. But, you know, I really want to ask the Frank Nation to do the same, because it's so important, especially now.
0: Yeah, and Scott, you make an excellent point about having to travel to Barbara Bush, but this is a world-class facility right in our own backyard here in Maine. You don't have to travel to Boston or New York or...
2: And you don't have to worry about your ability to pay.
0: That's right.
2: So
0: no one ever turned away, regardless of their ability
2: and,
0: to pay.
2: And, you know, I think, Scott, an important point that you made is that, yeah, there are a lot of places that are unfortunately closing, and so it's so important to have Maine Health Barbara Bush Children's be able to open their doors, their hearts to any child and family in need.
1: Yeah, we spend a lot of time, you know, at Sea Dogs games, and you know, a lot of people and kids get excited when they see the helicopter coming in, and you know, and for me it just kind of breaks my heart, because I know that's life flight.
2: Absolutely.
1: You know, going mm-hmm. to Maine Med and
2: someone
1: of them
2: is
1: to
2: having
1: Barbara Bush Children's
2: yep,
1: Hospital
2: yep.
1: And you know, it's just so important that that place is there, and so many children and patients and families just depend on it. It's you know, like you said, Rick, it truly is a world-class hospital.
0: Yeah, and as you said, Scott, you know, it's a place you don't want to have to go to, but thank goodness it's there when you do need it. So we're doing everything we can to help keep those doors open. Indeed. And with the help of folks like Scott and Royal River Heat Pumps. Scott is also putting his money where

0: benefiting Maine Health Barbara Bush Children. So as a member of the
1: Business Wall of Fame,
0: that means you get to choose a tune, and that tune could be pretty much anything.
2: Well, when I said that, you know, it kind of brings a tear to my eye when I see the Life Flight helicopter coming in and thinking about Camden, I would like to hear Eric Clapton, Tears in Heaven.
0: Beautiful song, and we're going to get that on right now, and I want you guys to get on the phone right now and make a request in honor of the children at Maine Health, Barbara Bush Children's, and of course, Scott and everyone else at our friends at Royal River Heat Pumps. Let's go ahead and get those phone lines ringing. 1-800-352-6865.
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2: again. Absolutely.
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1: On the main turnpike on the Falmouth Spur, east and westbound lane closures for ORT line striping, bridge maintenance, and repair. In New Gloucester, northbound lane closure for culvert repair. And in Lewiston, Sabattis, southbound lane closure for signpost removal. 295 is running on time, and if you see something, please let us know. That's your traffic report.
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3: Fott throws. Sogard swings and drives one high into right field. Carroll battling the sun. Back on the warning track. At the wall! It's gone!
2: Highlight from the Red Sox Radio Network. Arizona with a 5-2 lead in the bottom of the sixth inning. Enter Mickey Gasper.
4: He swings and hits a high drive to right. Back by the Arizona bullpen. And gone! Over the bullpen, a three-run homer.
2: It was tied in the 10th when Arizona took the lead for good.
4: High chop, it's over the head of Monasterio, the shortstop, and then a shallow left for a base hit for Arenado. And in to scores Moreno.
2: The Diamondbacks with a 7-6 win. The Red Sox are off today. Host Rafael Devers in San Francisco this weekend at Fenway. 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
9: 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We've got to fight back. We're all hungry for it. I'm not going to accept how things are. I'm fighting for how they should be. You deserve better.

0: 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I'm Troy Jackson. I'm running for Senate, and I approve this message.
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6: We'll start the day with partly sunny skies. Look for clouds to increase during the afternoon. Humidity levels begin to fade away with afternoon highs in the lower 80s. Evening clouds will give way to clearing skies overnight, upper 50s here by morning. Friday looks to be a mostly sunny day, low humidity, afternoon highs near 80. Chance for showers Saturday afternoon, mid-70s. Sunday mostly cloudy with a chance for showers, highs again mid to upper 70s. From Channel 8, I'm Chief Meteorologist Roger Griswold. Bringing you Maine's total weather.
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0: 107.5 Frank FM. It is our annual, 10th annual, actually, pay for play to benefit Maine Health Barbara Bush Children's here on Frank, which means whatever you want us to play, we shall do so as long as you pay.
1: That's right. It's Holly and Rick back together again for such a good cause. And Holly, we've got a new addition to the
2: Business Wall of Fame.
1: If you are a local business and you want to get on that Wall of Fame, all you got to do is pay $500. And that is what Doten Construction did. They're in Freeport. And last hour, you know, we read a nice letter from our friends at Mancini Electric.
0: Yes.
1: And the folks at Doten are friends with the folks at Mancini, and they were inspired to donate by their generosity.
0: Love it.
1: So they ponied up $500 to get on that
2: Business Wall of Fame.
1: And they said we could play any Bee Gees song.
0: Oh!
1: And so Holly and I talked it over, and I think we kind of like this one because, yeah, it makes you dance, but it also kind of rocks a little bit.
0: Yeah, man. So thank you so much to our friends at Doten Construction for the donation. 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

0: 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Good morning, good morning. Happy Friday Eve. Happy Thursday. Happy National Radio Day.
1: Aha.
0: And happy National, well, I guess it's not national. It should be national. But happy Pay for Play Day here on Frank.
1: Yes.
2: Day one of two, that is.
1: That's
0: yes.
1: Right.
0: Yes.
1: Hey, who's this stranger joining us?
0: I don't know.
2: Who's this stranger next to me?
0: It feels so weird to have so many people in the studio at this time in the morning.
2: Yeah, this is usually like your inner sanctum,
1: that's right?
0: Yeah, I know. Yeah. Well, sanctum, yeah. We'll say that. It usually smells a lot worse in here.
2: Yeah, we all leveled up on the hygiene today.
0: We did. For each other and for the kids. So yes, Holly in the studio, a time that I normally am, with Leif Erickson and Rick Johnson as we're coming together to take your requests and raise money for Maine Health Barbara Bush Children's.
2: And it's been fun so far. When I was driving in, I got to rock out to the last DJ from Tom Petty. That was a great choice on Tragedy, by the way.
0: Yes!
1: Thank you. Thank
2: I was
1: you.
2: Falsettoing in my office. I will not be displaying it for you here because I need my voice for the next 2 days.
0: Yeah, well, you also need to do it when we finally do a rundown of the
3: Business Wall of Fame.
2: Oh, yes. That thing, right?
0: Yes, we're going to get to that. But right now, we have a request to take care of for Lori in Thomaston. Now, Lori could have just donated $25 and we would have played this song, because $25 gets you any song from any Frank artist. And we certainly play this song with frequency. Now, we just heard Don't Stop Believin'. Now we're going to hear Don't Stop from Fleetwood Mac.
2: I feel a sense here, a theme rather.
0: Yes.
1: Yeah, a little Don't Stop double shot.
0: Well, don't stop making those requests. How can they get those requests?
1: Well, if you want to call, you can call 1-800-352-6865 at the Faulkner Septic Services phone line. Or if you don't want to talk to a person.
2: Yeah, you can do the text thing. Frank cares to 78,000 and do it that way.
0: That's right. So without further ado, don't stop. We're playing those tunes for you here on our Pay for Play on 107.5 Frank FM.

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2: Your donation

0: Pet Shop Boys. It's a Sin. That was a request for Jason in South Thomaston.
1: Thank you so much,
0: Jason. What a great tune.
2: Excellent, excellent. It is our pay for play, and if you want to make a donation and request a song, you can do that by calling 1-800-352-6865. That is the Faulkner Septic Services phone line.
3: Yeah, and of course, thanks to our friends from Sturdy Hardware for supporting once again pay for play this year in Sabata, so they always step up to the plate. And also, sponsoring us this hour is our business sponsor, Frederick Brothers Oil and Propane, and just big believers in Barbara Bush and great partners of us through the years.
0: Can't do it without them, and can't do it without you, Frank Nation. You are making some incredible song requests, and we got to keep them coming along, because each and every song raises money that stays local, stays here in Maine, and goes to Maine Health Barbara Bush Children's.
2: All right, and we got requests stacking up here. You know, coming up for Chris, we'll have some ZZ Top, we'll have some Ozzy for Chase, we'll have some Jimmy Buffett for Jason,
3: hey.
2: But first, our pal Holly and I, our pal Trisha from Auburn, longtime listener.
0: Trisha and Ben, give Ben some smoochies for me.
2: Yeah, we love you, Trisha. She ponied up $25 and she said Holly and Rick's choice.
0: I hope that this is A-okay with everyone out there.
2: It's okay with you and me. I know
0: that. You know what?
3: The suspense is killing me.
0: I am just a cowboy, lonesome on the trail. Thin Lizzy on Frank.
2: Yes.

0: 107.5 Frank FM. It's Holly. It's Rick and Leaf. It's our pay for play. And yeah, that's a rare remix of Little Red Corvette with me humming in the background.
1: Yeah, you're welcome, everybody. Yeah,
2: there's so much in the Prince archives we don't know
0: that's
2: about.
0: That's right.
2: And should probably be left there.
1: Yes, yeah. Please.
0: That's,
1: leave them
0: that's
1: there.
0: That's a $500 donation right there.
1: I was going to say. Jeepers. So right now, Leaf, I think you wanted to explain, we have our friends from Frederick Brothers.
2: Yeah, that's right. So Frederick Brothers Oil and Propane, a great sponsor of this event. And, you know, I can't see it behind me, but I'm pretty sure they're up on that business
0: wall of fame.
1: Indeed they are.
2: I'll get to that in a little bit as we go further into the broadcast. But, you know, we can't do it without all these listeners, all these businesses, just kind of making it a common cause, banding together because they believe in the power and the importance of this hospital. And certainly our friends from Frederick Brothers, Devin Frederick, knows very well why that hospital is so important. So we're going to hear a little explanation from him, and they've got a really cool story about the song they have picked out. Let's check it out.
3: My name is Devin Frederick with Frederick Brothers Oil and Propane, and I'm the vice president. We have been in business since 1946, and I am the third generation. Supporting pay for play is very important to us because I have a son. His name is Mason Frederick, and he was diagnosed with a terminal rare illness 2 years ago called Menkes disease. Barbara Bush has been an amazing organization. Everyone over there is just so caring and kind to my wife, myself, my son. It makes it a lot easier when you go to a place knowing that the care is top-notch and the people truly care about your family. My son and I were playing upstairs in the bedroom, and he's nonverbal. Teenage Dirtbag came on, and we started singing it, and or I started singing it, and he loved it. And it was extremely cute and funny, and to this day, if I play that song, it puts a smile on his face and a smile on my face.
1: Well, I love it.
2: Absolutely. Well, we're all about smiles with this event, so I think we can give them some smiles with a little Teenage Dirtbag. Wheatus, what do you think?
1: Let's do it to it.
2: Okay.
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1: Who is behind all of those signs on the main turnpike?
2: Here at the main turnpike, we have one sign shop, and I'm the one person in here for most of the time. 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
1: Maine Turnpike sign maker, Joe Chase.
2: The signs that I want people to pay attention to are mainly the big orange ones that tell you to move over to one lane or the other, the construction signs with the lane closures and things like that. 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I mean, we wear the appropriate clothing to be seen, but we put the orange signs out there so that hopefully people see them. We have people that are working out on the highway, and we're trying to keep everybody safe.
1: In all roadway work zones, slow down, stay alert. 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
3: 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Coincidence or corruption? 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
1: Woo!
0: Benefiting Barbara Bush, and of course presented by Faulkner Septic Services. And I was just thinking, Eric Carmen right there. We play Eric Carmen.
1: That's so does that mean I could get the raspberries?
0: You could get a raspberries tune
2: you
0: for $25?
2: You could go all the way and get the raspberries.
1: Look at that.
0: Hey, look at that. I was just thinking, he's got a lot of other great solo tunes as well from like the
1: 70s. Oh my gosh.
0: Yeah. I'm starting to think of possibilities because, you know, I usually set aside a couple of bucks and do a little DJ
1: That's
0: choice.
1: That's right. So. We all do. We do a little couch driving, couch scrounging,
2: of
1: finding
2: course.
1: The change in between the cushions.
2: Returning and some bottles.
1: Getting those
2: Lots
1: requests.
2: Lots of bottles.
1: But it's not about what we want to hear. It's about what you want to hear, Frank. Nation, and whatever it is that you say, we will play as long as you pay.
0: Yeah, and you can do this for as little as $25. So if you pay $25, we will treat you to a song of your choice, any song by an artist that you're accustomed to hearing here on Frank FM. If you want to jack it up a bit, go for the $15 a month Miracle Maker level, or just do a one check for $180. Any rock or pop song from an artist that you might not normally hear here on Frank FM, and this is the biggie, $500, you get any song. Any genre, you can get your song bumped to the front of the line. And if you're on that business track, we can put you on the business
1: wall of fame. I jumped the gun. Sorry.
0: But that's the thing. I mean, $25. You're not even going to think about it once it's gone. But you're going to hear your song, your shout out on the radio, and all your friends are going to call and text you. That's a cool thing.
1: Absolutely. And speaking of that, coming up after the break, we've got a $25 song that is from ZZ Top.
0: Yeah.
1: And it's one that I don't think we've ever played here on Frank.
2: Not on Frank, no.
0: Mourning the passing of the late, great Frank Beard, their illustrious drummer who passed earlier this week. Yes, the tour will go on, but certainly with a heavy heart. But I bet there's going to be a lot of people wanting to hear some ZZ Top as we mourn his passing, one of the foundational members of ZZ Top.
1: Absolutely. And so, Chris in Windsor, your request is coming up.
0: All
1: and
0: right.
1: Hey, folks out there, get your request in now.
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4: 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Roman Anthony will continue his rehab assignment with the Portland Sea Dogs tonight after having last night off. Roman will play left field tonight and DH tomorrow. Meanwhile, in Worcester, Trevor Story went 2-for-4 with a run and an RBI, while Isaiah Kanafalefa played his first game and was 1-for-3 with a run and a walk. Tanner Howe, coming back from Tommy John surgery, is now throwing live batting practices as he moves closer to a rehab assignment. Garrett Crochet, eyeing a September return, says if he returns, he will only be able to throw up to 2 innings out of the bullpen. Relievers Garrett Crochet and Justin Slayton, dealing with inflammation in their right elbows, hope to return soon. Whitlock next week, Slayton in early September. 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
5: From the MB Tractor Weather Center, here's Maine's total weather from Channel 8.
6: We'll start the day with partly sunny skies. Look for clouds to increase during the afternoon. Humidity levels begin to fade away with afternoon highs in the lower 80s. Evening clouds will give way to clearing skies overnight, upper 50s here by morning. Friday looks to be a mostly sunny day, low humidity, afternoon highs near 80. Chance for showers Saturday afternoon, mid-70s. Sunday mostly cloudy with a chance for showers, highs again mid to upper 70s. From Channel 8, I'm Chief Meteorologist Roger Griswold. Bringing you Maine's total weather.
7: How dare you cut off Roger like that? Just
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7: 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It was my fault.
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8: 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And like we said, $25 will get you any song from a Frank artist. As you know, over the years, ZZ Top has been a staple of Frank FM and our sound. Well, as we know, there was a terrible loss this week. Their drummer, Frank Beard, passed away at the age of 77. So Chris from Windsor wanted to pay $25 and donate a song in his memory. And we're going to go with Thug off of Eliminator. Excellent choice. Here we go. It's Pay for Play on Frank FM.

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0: There we go. A little thunder from down under to wake you up on this Thursday morning. Hopefully you're awake. It's 10 a.m. Come on.
1: You know our audience.
2: Yeah, some people might be on vacation.
0: That's right. Yeah. Good for you. Good for you. Anyway, it's 107.5 Frank FM. It is Holly, Rick, and Leaf all in the studio together today for a very special, very fun event. It is our 10th annual Pay for Play to benefit Maine Health Barbara Bush Children.
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0: What about the Jack?
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3: A little Bon Scott action.
1: Mm-hmm. Well, and that's, Leaf, you bring up a good point, because our pal Chase, listening up in Rockland, he paid $25 for a little Ozzy Osbourne. Now, normally on Frank, maybe we'll throw you a little Crazy Train, but this is your perfect day to get an Ozzy song you don't normally hear, and that's what Chase did, and he wanted everybody to know that Ozzy is the king.
0: Yeah.
1: And he wanted to hear I Don't Want to Stop.
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0: 107.5 Frank FM. Look, we broke the tequila out already. Jimmy Buffett, by request for Jason in South Thomaston. A little love for the Parrotheads out there. Thank you for your donation. One particular harbor from the late, great Jimmy Buffett and the Coral Reefer Band. That was so much fun.
1: Here I am wearing my Frank shirt instead of my coconut bra. What was I thinking?
0: There's still time,
2: Rick. Thank God you did think.
0: This is a two-day event.
1: $500 will get me in a coconut bra.
2: What about a grass skirt?
1: You provide the bra.
0: We'll just go to Hannaford and get a coconut and get some string. We'll MacGyver it together.
2: Yeah, I'm sure I can find a machete somewhere around here.
1: These days, I'm right around a full B cup, so just keep that in mind when you're shopping for your coconuts.
0: All right. This is a family show, and this is Pay for Play, benefiting Maine Health Barbara Bush Children's.
2: We're not raising money for his breast reduction.
0: Yes. Well, this will come at our own expense. Thank you.
2: Gosh.
0: Because we just want to stress all of your money is staying local and going straight to the hospital. We're not doing anything.
2: That's right. It all goes to Maine Health Barbara Bush Children's, a not-for-profit hospital that never, ever turns away any family or child, regardless of their ability to pay. So these fundraising efforts, and this one certainly is fun, is a way for you to pay it forward and make sure that we can keep the doors open. Because last year alone, over 100,000 patient visits at Maine Health Barbara Bush Children's.
0: Yeah, we need to take care of all of these kids and all of these families, and every donation counts. And like we said, you can get in on this for as little as $25, just like Jason in South Thomaston did. By the way, Knox County always shows up big time.
2: Hell
1: thank you.
0: So
1: Knox.
0: Big cheer to our 106.9 Frank FM listeners in Knox County. They always show up big for our anytime we ask for money for Barbara Bush.
2: 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And also Sturdy Hardware, Route 126 in Sebattis, a family-owned company that cares deeply for the children at Maine Health Barbara Bush Children's.
0: Yeah, thanks to Ricky and Ronnie up there at Sturdy and Sebattis. All right, what do we have next?
2: Let's see. We got to pay some bills ourselves.
0: Okay.
2: And then we've got some requests on deck. What do we got, Rick?
1: Oh, we're going to get a little soulful coming up.
2: Yeah?
1: We got some spinners. Ooh. We got some MJ, so it's going
2: to
1: be fun.
2: All right, but we need to keep those requests coming because we love what you want us to play, and we will do so. We'll play whatever you say as long as you pay. What's that number?
0: Yep, 1-800-352-6865, or you can text it in, text Frank Cares to 78,000.
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6: 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And while Maine education collapsed under Jackson, electricity rates skyrocketed and housing costs more than doubled during his time in office, the highest rate in New England. 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

0: 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It is our 10th annual Pay for Play to benefit Maine Health, Barbara Bush Children's, Holly, Leaf, and Rick, all in the studio together, serving up your song requests.
1: That was a good one right there. Yeah, so I was hanging out a few weeks ago at 80s night at the Sea Dogs,
0: yeah.
1: And they had Girls Just Want to Have Fun, the cover band. They were performing some tunes, so I actually asked the drummer, what's your favorite song to play, as a cover, as a drummer? And she said, Barracuda.
0: Damn.
2: Awesome. Yeah.
0: That's awesome.
2: Yeah.
1: You can really do that little galloping thing.
0: Hell
1: there,
0: yeah.
1: You know?
0: That was a good one. And lots of good ones coming in from you guys as far as requests go. And of course, we will play whatever it is you say as long as you pay.
2: That's right.
1: As little as $25 for any song from an artist you normally hear on Frank FM. You want to bump it up, become a miracle maker, $180 or $15 a month. Anything in that pop or rock realm that you might not normally hear artist-wise on Frank FM. 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
0: That's right. Oh, sorry.
2: Sorry, no. Buy me a Coke, am I right? We got one coming from in-house. And by the way, there are folks that work with us and they make requests. We make them pony up, too. Don't think that they're getting special privileges.
0: Uh-uh.
2: And our pal Kathleen in our sales department, she became a miracle maker.
3: Yeah.
2: $180. For this one from the Spinners, it's Rubber Band Man. 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
9: From the MB Tractor Weather Center, here's Maine's total weather from Channel 8.
10: Becoming mostly cloudy this afternoon. Temperatures in the upper 70s and low 80s. A little bit humid there. There's a chance for maybe a brief shower this evening into the early morning hours. But then tomorrow, some clouds at the coastline, but a beautiful day with less humid conditions. Highs will be in the mid-70s at the coast, low to mid-80s inland with lots of sunshine there. We'll have a little tiny bit of sunshine inland on Saturday, but for most areas, it's cloudy Saturday with a chance for showers, and showers likely on Sunday. From Channel 8, I'm meteorologist Ted McInerney bringing you Maine's total weather.
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0: 107.5 Frank FM. It is our annual pay for play. It's Holly, it's Rick, it's Leaf. And that one, a request, another one from in-house, Eliza in our sales department. She ponied up the money for little Michael Jackson. Want to be starting something.
1: Love it. Thanks so much, Eliza. And you can get in on the action, on the fun of taking over the airwaves here on Frank FM. And we will play whatever it is that you say, as long as you pay. Because all of the money that we are raising today is going to go directly to MaineHealth Barbara Bush Children's. 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
0: That's what you called it. Billiam.
1: Pay for play. That's what we're up to.
0: That's right. It's so fun to not only, you know, hear all of the requests that Frank Nation makes, but it's also nice to, you know, hang out with your pals in the studio. I don't really ever get this opportunity.
1: Yeah, we're
0: anymore.
1: Usually all by ourselves talking to the wall, and, you know, this yeah. is kind of fun. So.
0: This is really fun. So, we really appreciate you tuning in and helping us have this fun by participating in Pay for Play. And each and every dollar that we raise goes to Maine Health Barbara Bush Children's.
1: Now, there's a special incentive this hour because if you make a song request and a donation between now and noon, Pat's Pizza is going to help you out.
0: All
1: and
0: right.
1: It's actually the hourly match sponsor, which belongs to Pat's Pizza. So your donations up to $500 will be matched by Pat's Pizza, of course, in Yarmouth and Brunswick, your go-to spot for great food daily. I do believe our pal Chris from Pat's Pizza is going to join us in a little bit.
0: Yeah, so. We'll talk to Chris very soon. And the number that you can call and get those requests in and made is 1-800-352-6865.
1: Oh, we got something in the hopper right now?
2: Mm-hmm. Yeah. What do we got, Nunes?
0: Oh, we've got a tune from George. George is listening in Biddeford.
2: Yep.
0: And George, hey, George, I love it. Here's another George. George wanted some George
1: Squared.
0: Harrison. What is life here on Pay for Play? 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

0: 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A whole lot of fun in store with our pay-for-play benefiting Maine Health Barbara Bush Children's. It's a leaf, it's Holly. Been loving the requests and loving the partners that are helping us do this, Holly.
1: Absolutely, and we could not do it without the support of our community and wonderful places like Pat's Pizza. And joined in studio right now is Chris Kyle. Chris, thanks so much for stopping by.
2: Yes, thank you. Thank you for having me.
0: It's been a fun environment here so far. And of course, when we have these great matching sponsors, we can maximize people's money. First, give me a little bit of background on what you do at Pat's Pizza.
2: I'm here representing Pat's Pizza, but in particular, Pat's Pizza in Yarmouth and Brunswick. And we have two great restaurants. Come on in. You can do sit down, take out. We have a full service restaurant, lots of TVs, lots of good stuff to watch on TV, sports and whatnot.
1: So yeah. Sports, beer, and pizza.
0: There we go. That's it. That's the three food groups, I think.
1: Seriously, right there. And if people want to find out where you guys are located, they can go to patspizza.com, correct?
2: Oh, yeah, for sure.
1: Awesome.
0: Now, you are, you know, being involved in business, I think you understand the importance of giving back to the community, but you have kind of a personal reason for being a part of this, don't
2: yeah,
0: you?
2: Yeah, I do. Something like this is definitely near and dear to my heart and my family's. My mother has actually survived cancer three times, and if it wasn't for the great doctors and nurses and all the staff at Maine Medical, she wouldn't be here, and she is, and she's in remission and living her best life.
1: Well, love to hear it.
0: Fantastic news. And of course, we've seen what this hospital has done for the young people in our community. And we always want to find ways to give back and pay it forward. So thank you for being a part of that, Chris. And let me ask you this. I know you probably don't want to be too biased here, but do you have a favorite thing on the menu at Pat's Pizza?
2: Jeez, that's tough. I would say, you know, a good old pepperoni pizza.
1: Hell yeah. Keeping it classic.
0: Yeah, don't mess with the classic,
1: that's
0: right?
1: That's right. Just keep the ronies. That's right.
0: Awesome.
1: Well, Chris, thank you so much. And thank you to everyone over at Pat's Pizza for your generosity in helping make Pay for Play such a phenomenal, fantastic time, and also helping us raise money for Maine Health Barbara Bush Children's. We appreciate you.
2: Yeah, you're welcome. And thank you for having me.
1: Thanks so much, Chris. Now I want some pepperoni pizza.
0: Yeah. And again, what Pat's Pizza is doing is, from thanks to Chris's generosity, they're going to match your donations this hour, dollar for dollar, up to $500.
1: So make those phones ring and double your money. I mean, let's do it to it and get some good tunes on for Pay for Play. 1-800-352-6865.
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1: The Chris.
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0: Yeah.
3: Thank you, Chris.
1: Thank you, The Chris.
3: The Chris.
1: That's all right. So be like The Chris, and if there's something you want to hear that is a particular artist or band that we play here on Frank, you know what we play, but maybe it's a tune that we don't often play,
0: mm-hmm.
1: You can get that on for $25.
0: That sounds like a pretty darn good deal to me.
1: Mm-hmm.
0: You can jack it up to $180, Miracle Maker level, $15 a month. That'll give you access to any rock or pop artist that maybe we don't normally play here, but there's a whole bunch of stuff, and if you want to get really wild, $500 gets you any song, any genre. I'm talking classical. I'm talking jazz. I'm talking hip-hop. I'm talking all sorts of possibilities. We'll bump you to the front of the line. And, of course, if you're a business, that gets you on the
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0: Uncle Jeff. 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
1: Yeah.
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0: No, actually, that was Mr. Blue Sky by ELO going out to Tyson and Westbrook.
1: Thank you very much.
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0: All right. What is going to be the next request?
2: I don't know, but it'll cost you $25 to get any song by a regular Frank artist, $180 for any rock song. That could be heavy metal, alternative rock, rockabilly, what have you.
1: A little pop rock, or you can split that up to $15 a month. That makes you a miracle maker.
2: Mm-hmm. Yeah, just 50 cents a day. You got that in your couch cushions, I'm sure. Now, if you want to really go crazy, $500. Any song, any genre, provided we can, legally play it on the air. And if you're an individual, that bumps your song right up to the front of the line. 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
1: 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But if we did, what songs would we play? It's sort of a little get to know you exercises. So take a look at the video. Maybe there's something you can relate to there.
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8: From the MB Tractor Weather Center, here's Maine's total weather from Channel 8.
9: Becoming mostly cloudy this afternoon. Temperatures in the upper 70s and low 80s. A little bit humid there. There's a chance for maybe a brief shower this evening into the early morning hours. But then tomorrow, some clouds at the coastline, but a beautiful day with less humid conditions. Highs will be in the mid-70s at the coast, low to mid-80s inland with lots of sunshine there. We'll have a little tiny bit of sunshine inland on Saturday, but for most areas, it's cloudy Saturday with a chance for showers, and showers likely on Sunday. From Channel 8, I'm meteorologist Ted McInerney bringing you Maine's total weather.
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If you want to hear a song, you make that donation. We'll play it for you. That'll benefit the kids at the hospital. It's Leif Erickson, and of course, we always get this, shall I say, mega request every year from our dear friend Steve in Lewiston. These are the Steve specials. Now, he's got a number of songs he's picked out. We're going to kind of play them along the way here, but he's always been a big supporter of Frank FM and this particular event. So, Steve, from the bottom of our hearts, we thank you. And he's concocted a number of awesome songs that we can put on here. Now, I do want to let you know that you've got 3 more minutes to take advantage of this match this hour, thanks to our friends from Pat's Pizza. Of course, Pat's Pizza basically matching your donations this hour up to $500, but you only have now 2 minutes to get those requests in to take advantage of the match. So 1-800-352-6865, the Faulkner Septic Services phone bank. And again, thanks so much to Pat's Pizza in Yarmouth and Brunswick, your go-to spot for great food daily. All right, I'm going to work in the first of what we're calling our Steve special, our Steve from Lewiston special. And the first song he has picked is Woman from Tokyo, Deep Purple, 107.5 Frank FM.

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0: 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So we're two songs into what I like to call this year's Steve special. Our good friend Steve from Lewiston, Eric Clapton, Let It Rain, which I think Dollars to Donuts, probably my favorite Eric Clapton solo song. And we had Woman from Tokyo from Deep Purple back there, which to me is momentous because that's the famous Mark II lineup of Deep Purple. And just last week, the impossible happened. Richie Blackmore, who has been like estranged for them for over 30 years, joined them on stage. Unbelievable.
1: And he played Smoke on the Water, a song that he has always sort of lamented as like, well, that's the one I'm known for. But yeah.
0: Anyway, I just, if you had told me even 2 weeks ago that was going to happen, I would have said, you're lying. No way.
1: Right,
0: never.
1: Right.
0: So, but anyway, really cool. So Steve's got a few more songs. We're going to get to those in a little bit. We're going to kind of mix and match over here because we actually have another matching sponsor this hour, Rick. Very excited about that. Classic Flooring. Come see the classic difference at their 25,000 square foot showroom, Route 1 in Scarborough. And they've always been great supporters of these wonderful Barbara Bush events. So that means if you make a donation this hour, they're going to match it up to $500. And the cool thing is, all it takes is $25 minimum to get your song on.
1: And nothing I like more than spending other people's money. So let's get those requests in.
0: All right. We also want to thank this hour Fisher Engineering for fueling us this hour, helping us provide some delicious eats while we go and yammer away and play these songs. So thank you very much to Fisher Engineering in Rockland. They're the plow people, you know.
1: Excellent.
0: So it won't be long before we're talking about plows once again.
1: Bite your tongue.
0: Don't mean to scare you or anything. I do want to move on to, we're going to get to more of those Steve specials in just a bit, but we heard from Barbara in Brunswick. She made a $100 donation.
1: Thank you, Barbara.
0: Thank you very much, and it's a DJ's pick. Now, I know you and Holly collaborated on a DJ pick earlier, so I'm going to take this one.
1: Sure.
0: This is one of my favorite Australian bands. They're a one-hit wonder, but it's a song that's right at home here on Frank FM. It was their only hit, 1988. I've actually seen this group twice. Last time was at the former Asylum in Portland. They played there, I think, 2015. Anyway, from Australia, this is The Church.
1: Oh, yes.
0: Under the Milky Way. Thank you, Barbara from Brunswick, for giving me the opportunity to play one of my favorite songs here for you. 107.5 Frank FM, pay for play.

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1: Yeah, why not? So maybe you wanted to give a little more, but you only have $25. Well, this hour, that turns into 50 thanks to the folks at Classic Flooring.
0: All right, now this is really cool. So we've been asking, and again, just $25 gets you a song, doesn't matter what song, from any artist you're accustomed to hearing on Frank FM. Now you can go up a little higher, make it $180 for any rock or pop song from maybe an artist that you don't hear on Frank FM. $500 gets you any song, any genre, front of the line. Well, some people aren't settling for just $25. Take Kristen from Cape Elizabeth, for instance. She's got a Sting song she wants to hear, which we're happy to play. So we would have taken $25, but she said, no, let's times 10 it. $250.
1: Amazing.
0: From Kristen in Cape Elizabeth for the privilege of hearing When We Dance. 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Kristen in Cape Elizabeth, thank you for the generous donation and the request. 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

0: FM 80s, 90s, and more. This is the hour where we're normally doing the Ultimate 80s Lunch brought to you by KP's Place in Auburn. That will return in due time, but we're doing something a little different. We're not limiting ourselves to one decade this hour. We're just basically putting ourselves in your hands here with Pay for Play, benefiting Maine Health, Barbara Bush Children's. It's our 10th Pay for Play. Leaf here, Rick with us, Holly off taking a little snooze, but she'll be back later on this afternoon. And we've been getting some really interesting requests over this last hour or so. And I've actually got one that, let me ask you this, Rick. What were you doing in 1988?
1: In 1988, I believe I was a sophomore in high school.
0: Okay. Yeah. I was I in fifth grade, sixth grade, somewhere in that particular department. So I think I was like right at the age where all of the kids in my class were getting into a group that came out of Boston. We know them more for their burger restaurants now.
1: Yeah.
0: Is that Donnie or Marky that has the burgers?
1: I believe that's Donnie, but okay. I'm not up on my Wahlbergs.
0: There's so many Wahlbergs. I just, they're all involved in so many things. What I'm getting at is New Kids on the Block. They were just a phenomenon for so long. And guess what? We have a request for New Kids on the Block.
1: Uh-oh.
0: Yeah, this is from Scott in Mechanic Falls, who has decided to become a miracle maker. $180. Thank you very much. And he, of course, called the 1-800-352-6865, the Faulkner Septic Services phone bank. And also, that money is getting superpowered, if you will, because Classic Flooring this hour is matching donations up to $500.
1: Awesome.
0: So, Rick, are you ready? Are you ready for this?
1: I suppose.
0: Are you ready to hang tough? Here you go, hanging tough. Thanks to Scott and Mechanic Falls, 107.5 Frank FM.

0: 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Well, we came, we saw, we hung tough. New Kids on the Block.
1: I had my hands in the air the whole time.
0: Absolutely, like you don't care. Scott from Mechanic Falls, thank you very much. And that $180 donation to get that song on the air. And that could be you at 1-800-352-6865. We remind you, your money is being doubled up to $500 this hour thanks to Classic Flooring. Come see the classic difference at their 25,000 square foot showroom on Route 1 in Scarborough. All right, back to we've got a pretty heady list of great tunes that our good friend Steve from Lewiston has ponied up a significant donation. He does this every year. Mm-hmm. So I think we're going to do a couple more of those songs coming up in just a bit. They both have a bit of a Midwestern theme. One is a Pittsburgh icon, and the other is a song that it's never become a big East Coast thing, but a lot of Midwestern radio stations love to play this at 5 o'clock on a Friday when work is done. Maybe we should have saved it for tomorrow. But no, we're going to play it today, so we're going to get to those and much more of your requests. And I'm sensing that there's somebody that might be sending an original song of theirs to play. So I don't want to do any spoilers here, but just heard some rumors out by the phone bank there, the Faulkner Septic Services phone bank, 1-800-352-6865, where you can get a request on for as little as $25. 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
4: Fott throws. Sogard swings and drives one high into right field. Carroll battling the sun. Back on the warning track. At the wall, it's gone!
3: Highlight from the Red Sox Radio Network, Arizona with a 5-2 lead in the bottom of the sixth inning. Enter Mickey Gasper.
5: He swings and hits a high drive to right. Back by the Arizona bullpen. And gone! Over the bullpen, a three-run homer.
3: It was tied in the 10th when Arizona took the lead for good.
5: High chop, it's over the head of Monasterio, the shortstop, and in a shallow left for a base hit for Arenado. And in to scores Moreno.
3: The Diamondbacks with a 7-6 win. The Red Sox are off today. Host Rafael Devers in San Francisco this weekend at Fenway. 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

0: 107.5 Frank FM. Oh, that was fun. Thank you again to Steve in Lewiston. That's a part of the Steve Super Set that he gives us every year and always gives a great donation. The Kings, The Beat Goes On, Switching to Glide, which, by the way, that's like a song that, you know, people kind of liked on the East Coast, but stations in the Midwest, they still play this on a regular basis. It's like the Friday 5 o'clock going home song.
1: Yeah, well, and I tell you, Leaf, you and I were talking. I like to consider myself fairly knowledgeable about music. That's my first time hearing that song.
0: Exactly.
1: I dug it.
0: It's one of those, I like that in this day where, you know, everybody's doing the same thing because of the internet, there's still like little regional things.
1: Yeah.
0: You know? And
1: yeah.
0: That's not to say that we didn't play it here on the East Coast back in the day, but it's just always remained a big thing out there. And before that, we had a Pittsburgh legend, Donny Iris, and Love Is Like a Rock. I have not heard that in years.
1: No, so. And most people know him for Aaliyah, but yes, he did have other songs.
0: Awesome song. And you can get your awesome song as well on for just as little as $25 for an artist that we normally play on, Frank. You want to bump it up to a generous Miracle Maker donation, $15 a month or $180. That gives you the entire realm. Pop, rock, $180, stuff that we might not normally play on, Frank, and $500, any song, any genre, and if you're a business, you get on that
1: Business Wall of Fame,
0: which we'll give you a little rundown of who's on that coming up in just a bit, and I know Steve has a couple more on his super set, so we'll get to that all in just a bit. 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
17: Becoming mostly cloudy this afternoon, temperatures in the upper 70s and low 80s, a little bit humid there. There's a chance for maybe a brief shower this evening into the early morning hours. But then tomorrow, some clouds at the coastline, but a beautiful day with less humid conditions. Highs will be in the mid-70s at the coast, low to mid-80s inland with lots of sunshine there. We'll have a little tiny bit of sunshine inland on Saturday, but for most areas, it's cloudy Saturday with a chance for showers, and showers likely on Sunday. From Channel 8, I'm meteorologist Ted McInerney bringing you Maine's total weather.
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0: 107.5 Frank FM, Bruce Springsteen on this Thursday afternoon. Kind of operating out of the norm today. It's Leaf along with Rick. Holly will be back a little bit later today for our annual Pay for Play. It's our 10th Pay for Play benefiting Maine Health Barbara Bush Children's. And this is a fun way for us to, well, get a little taste of your musical taste and also collect some donations to help the kids at the hospital.
1: And today's your day. You know, if you're one of those people that it's always like, hey, why don't you guys play this? Well, today's your day to get that played. It's just going to cost you.
0: Yeah, so, and it's as little as $25. $25, we will play anything from an artist that you would normally hear on Frank FM. So say you're a Bruce Springsteen fan, and Dancing in the Dark, that's cool, but what if you wanted to hear, you know, a little Rosalita or Bobby Jean or something like
1: a
0: that?
1: Atlantic City, sure.
0: Mm-hmm. Oh, Atlantic City, now we're talking. That would just cost you $25. But, you know, maybe you're looking for something else in the pop and rock realm that is an artist we don't normally play here on Frank FM. Like, for instance, I'm a King Crimson guy. I really like that band. So you could get a King Crimson song on for $180. You might have something in that department, too.
1: Of course, yeah. I mean, heavy metal, that falls under the rock category. Mm-hmm. I might remind my fellow headbangers that today would have been the 60th birthday of Dimebag Darrell, and $180 will get you some Pantera. Woo! On the air.
0: All right, so there's that, and then if you want to go whole hog here, $500, any song, any genre, you get to the front of the line, and if you're a business making that donation, we're going to put you on that business wall of fame. So let's go back to that $180 total level. That makes you a miracle maker. So, Rick, can you think of an artist where everybody knows his name and everybody kind of has an idea of what he's about, but you probably couldn't name like more than one song from this person?
1: Yes, I can.
0: I am talking about the late, great Rock and Roll Hall of Famer, Frank Zappa, one of the most interesting musical minds ever, a virtuoso. I mean, the guy was just so prolific in his time. But for all of those albums, he only ever had one legit top 40 hit. Came out in 1982. It features his daughter, Moon, and we have a request to play that very song for you right now. Thank you very much to George in Biddeford. He wants to hear Valley Girl. You

0: guys can like see my smile. It'll be like really cool. Except my like teeth are like too small. But no biggie. So awesome. It's like tubular, you know. Well, I'm not like really ugly or anything. It's just like, I don't know. You know me, I'm like into the like the clean stuff, like Pac-Man and like, I don't know. Like my mother like makes me do the dishes. It's like so gross. Like all the stuff like sticks to the plate. And it's like somebody else's food, you know? It's like grody to the max, I'm sure. It's like really nauseating. Like, bark out, gag me with a spoon. Gross. I am sure.
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0: 107.5 Frank FM, 80s, 90s, and more, and Def Leppard. And once again, thanks to George in Biddeford for becoming a miracle maker for $180. Put in quite an interesting request. Frank Zappa and Moon Zappa and Valley Girl. I cannot remember the last time I played that on the radio. We had a thrill. We were cracking up at that one. So if you want to be part of this thing, it's a whole community here. Just us kind of lifting Maine Health Barbara Bush Children's. 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I know there's a song you're just dying to hear. All we're asking for is a minimum of $25 for any artist that we play here on Frank FM. And you can go even deeper than what you might normally hear. And all you do is call that number, Faulkner Septic Services phone bank, 1-800-352-6865. We'll get that song on for you. We'll give you that shout out just like we did for George in Biddeford. You can also text Frank Cares to 78,000. Now, I've got a couple more of those songs. Our pal Steve from Lewiston has ponied up a handsome sum once again. And we were just talking about this song a little bit ago, Rick. This is from one of those kind of southern rock bands. We kind of think of them as a one or two hit wonder, but I feel like they're a great band people ought to rediscover. I'm talking about Wet Willie. Oh, hold on. Your microphone's not on.
1: That's okay. Yeah, it's been years since I've even heard the name, let alone one of their songs on the radio. Well, that's the beauty of Pay for Play.
0: Keep on Smiling was a big one, but this one is a little bit deeper. This was actually a top 40 hit a little later in the 1970s, and some of you definitely will remember this one. This is Street Corner Serenade. You thank Steve from Lewiston for his generous donation. Here's your song, 107.5 Frank FM.

0: 1075 Frank FM, 80s, 90s, and more. It's Leaf, it's Rick. Rick is the woe to my did-da-da-da-da. That is Street Corner Serenade from Wet Willie, the great Jimmy Hall on lead vocals. And we've got to thank our friend Steve from Lewiston once again for putting together an excellent list of requests. Some people like to do the multi-song thing, but he paid up big time. So
1: I'll tell you what, if you know that song, that one really took you back. And if you don't know it, well, congratulations. Did-da-da-da-da is in your head for the rest of the day. You're
0: whoa,
1: welcome.
0: Whoa, whoa. Yeah. So I know he's got a

0: least one more on his list. We're going to get to that in a little bit. But once we clear that, we're pretty much wide open. We've caught up on your request, so you've been kind of waiting for your opportunity to pounce and seize and get your song on. You're not going to have to wait all that long. So again, what we're doing is playing songs that you're requesting. We're asking you for a financial contribution, just as little as $25, and that goes straight to the care of the kids at Maine Health Barbara Bush Children's.
1: Yeah, any song by a regular Frank artist, you know, and you listen to Frank, you know what we play, $25, and there's your opportunity to maybe get a little deeper, a song by a Frank artist that we don't normally play. That's $25.
0: Yeah, and if you want to bump it up a little bit, $180 gives you access to any artist in the pop or rock realm. For instance, just a little earlier this hour, we had George from Biddeford ponied up $180 to hear Frank Zappa. Yeah, how cool is that?
1: Yeah, so not that often that you hear Frank on the radio.
0: This is a chance to really kind of get, you know, let your hair down in that way. And $500 will get you any song, any genre. And if you're a business, you get on that business wall of fame. Should I read who's on the business wall of fame?
1: Yes.
0: I think we should.
1: Yes, you should.
0: We have Jordan's Furniture, Sacco and Biddeford Savings, Paquin and Carroll Insurance, Majco Roofing, Mancini Electric, Frederick Brothers Oil and Propane, Town and Country Federal Credit Union, Fisher Douglas Dynamics out of Rockland, and Doton Construction. 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I'm about to have my song on the air." That's still a thrill, as far as I'm concerned.
1: Sure is. 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

0: 107.5 Frank FM, 80s, 90s, and more with Skid Row, I Remember You, and we're sending that one out to Davey T from Westbrook. Everybody knows him as Davey T.
1: Davey T, what's Davey up, T. brother?
0: Exactly. Right. And Davey T, I mean, he could have paid $25 for that song. He paid $100.
1: Thank you, Davey T, because that's what Davey T is all about.
2: That quick story about that song. In my high school,
1: about Davey T.
2: No, in my high school, our prom theme wasn't, you know, we didn't have like Enchantment Under the Sea or anything like that. Like everybody voted on a song and that was the theme. So my senior year, 1990, senior prom theme was I Remember You by Skid Row. Somewhere in my basement, I have a gold framed picture of me and my date, Michelle Vandette, and it says, I Remember You.
0: Okay, how tall was your hair at that time?
2: Like Sam Malone height. So.
0: Okay.
1: Now, the question is, does Michelle, does she remember you? Would she have kind things to say
2: I think she would. I know she's married with like 9 kids, so I think I kind of dodged a bullet on that one.
1: Oh,
2: but
1: wow.
2: But she's a sweetheart.
0: Well, we, of course, are taking your requests and your donations here, and this is all to help out one of our great community resources, Maine Health Barbara Bush Children's, and this is kind of a fun way of doing it, but we want to stress the importance of these donations, whether you donate $25 or $100 or, you know, $15 a month to be a miracle maker or $500 to get on the Business Wall of Fame. All of that money goes toward the care of the kids at the hospital, goes to the essential research that's ongoing to help improve outcomes for these kids, and all that money stays local. That's, I think, the thing you can feel good about when you make your donation, hear your song in the air. Plus, it just feels good to give, and it feels good to hear your name and your song shouted out on the radio.
1: Oh, my gosh. Yes, it must feel so good because, you know, I know that there are members of Frank Nation out there that are always requesting songs, and we do our best, but sometimes we can't always get them on for you.
0: But when you pay money, that kind of forces our hand.
1: It does. And you know exactly where that money is going. And I think that's a really great thing, especially these days when you're not entirely sure. You know, you want to do something good. You want to pay it forward, but you're like, I don't know. Am I paying for someone's salary? Am I buying some paper clips?
0: Yeah.
1: No, you are helping Maine kids and Maine families right here in our own backyard.
0: Yeah. And it's everything from medicine to toys the kids get to play with when they're on the Barbara Bush
1: poop
0: wings.
1: Emoji Band-Aids.
0: Yeah. Yeah.
1: I will never forget.
2: And I do want to emphasize that Business Wall of Fame, because I know there's a lot of businesses out there that are looking to give back, that want to be good members of the community that they do business in. What better way to give back? Because you definitely have employees or customers that have had experiences with Barbara Bush Children's Hospital.
0: Yeah, and the sooner you do it, the more we'll talk about you.
2: Because exactly.
0: We're keeping this going until noon tomorrow. So 1-800-352-6865. And we've got a couple of things coming up, but you're not going to be waiting all that long. We're in a pretty good place right now to get your request on in a timely
1: fashion.
0: No lines,
1: no waiting.
0: So 1-800-352-6865. 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
1: Woo!
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17: Becoming mostly cloudy this afternoon. Temperatures in the upper 70s and low 80s. A little bit humid there. There's a chance for maybe a brief shower this evening into the early morning hours. But then tomorrow, some clouds at the coastline, but a beautiful day with less humid conditions. Highs will be in the mid-70s at the coast, low to mid-80s inland with lots of sunshine there. We'll have a little tiny bit of sunshine inland on Saturday, but for most areas, it's cloudy Saturday with a chance for showers, and showers likely on Sunday. From Channel 8, I'm meteorologist Ted McInerney bringing you Maine's total weather.
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0: 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So many great requests so far. By the way, I want to thank one more time our good friend Steve from Lewiston. Little Robert Plant and Jeff Beck with the Honey Drippers and Rockin' at Midnight earlier, right before we heard Queen. So he submitted six really awesome songs and wrote a pretty significant check. So
1: thank you so much, Steve. 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
0: And the great thing about this is it doesn't cost a lot of money to be a part of this. Just $25 gets you any song from an artist you'd normally hear on Frank FM. In fact, Robert from Lewiston actually has a request for some Madonna. Mm. And I feel this was a huge hit back in the day, but I feel like time has kind of forgotten about it. But if you remember the film Who's That Girl, one of Rick's favorites.
2: Oh, I watch it religiously. Absolutely. It's a wonderful life.
0: So this is from the soundtrack to Who's That Girl? You definitely remember this
1: Sing
0: one.
1: It, girl.
0: Going back to 1987, this is Causing a Commotion. Awesome pick, Robert from Lewiston, Madonna. You can be a part of this too. 1-800-352-6865. It's Frank FM.

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0: 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I feel like that's one of those, you know, great songs when summer's just starting.
1: Yeah.
0: It's not just starting
1: anymore.
0: Well,
1: you shut your mouth,
0: Lee. It's still the summer of Frank.
1: You shut your mouth. Anytime Thin Lizzy plays is a good time.
0: Absolutely. And we actually had a pretty cool event request earlier, didn't we? Cowboy song, I think.
1: Well, yeah. Our friend Trisha in Auburn, she left it up a dealer's choice. So Rick and I put our brains together, which sounds very scary. And we decided on Cowboy Song, one of our favorites. So
0: yes.
1: Thank you to Trisha for allowing us to pick a tune by Thin Lizzy.
0: Yeah, from that very same album there, Jailbreak. All right. Well, it's Leaf, it's Holly, it's Rick, and we are collecting your donations and playing your requests at 1-800-352-6865, the Faulkner Septic Services phone bank. And all this money goes straight to the care of the kids at Maine Health Barbara Bush Children's. And we want to give a big shout out this hour to Jordan's Furniture. They're a Miracle Match sponsor, and this is what they're doing, okay? Jordan's will match up to $3,000 during Pay for Play.
1: Amazing.
0: We're talking about the whole shebang here. So thank you very much to Jordan's Furniture. Of course, you can find them right at the Maine Mall. Just no experience like it when you're shopping for furniture.
1: I mean, they got the it ropes course, man.
0: Yeah. All right. So now this is really cool. We had a gentleman call up, and he had kind of an interesting request. He said, you know what? I have my own song. I wrote it. I recorded it. And, well, it's an original composition. It falls in the rock realm. So what we asked was to become a miracle maker. So $180 or $15 a month. Now, the premise is, I know he's got a big anniversary coming up, I'm told. But this is by a gentleman named Eric Wass. Eric Wass is from Rockland. He's going to dedicate this song to his wife. Folks, this is the, I think, world premiere of his song called The Girlfriend Song, and we're told this is kind of a little story about he and his love met. So just enjoy this. This is local music right here, $180. Thank you for the donation. Eric Wass from Rockland, here is The Girlfriend Song on 107.5 Frank FM's Pay for Play.

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1: Oh, damn.
0: 80s, 90s, and more. You know, we've been doing this as our 10th pay for play, benefiting Maine Health Barbara Bush Children's. It doesn't happen every year, but we've had a couple of instances over the years where somebody had an original song and they wanted us to play it and they were willing to write that big check. Well, what you just heard there is a local in Rockland, Eric Wass, the girlfriend's song. So I hope you and the wife enjoyed that. Now we know how you met. Yeah. I appreciate she doesn't spill a beer either. So.
2: You got to keep
3: that's
2: those.
3: That's girl you marry right there.
1: That's right. That's right.
0: Eric, thank you for the generous donation. That was so awesome. I bet they're loving that. So there you go. We love creating smiles with this event. So maybe create a smile for you. If you've got a request you want to hear, it can be something you normally hear on Frank FM or from one of those artists. Just $25 at 1-800-352-6865. In fact, I've decided I gave them $25 just outside of the phone bank here. Gonna play a Fleetwood Mac song in a bit, but you know how like you're in a group of people and you're talking about music and Fleetwood Mac comes up. There's always that one guy that's like, "Well, you know, they did stuff before Stevie Nicks."
1: You're that guy.
0: I'm that guy.
1: You are that guy.
0: We're gonna go into that realm and we're gonna hear a little bit about one of the great forgotten Fleetwood Mac members coming up in just a bit. So $25 so I can indulge you in that. But you know, maybe you can bump me in front of the line and pay $500. That's any song, any genre, and you get to the front of the line. That's like instant gratification
1: right
0: there.
1: That's right.
0: But that's the cool thing. You can pay $500 or, you know, just pay $25. Or maybe you're in the middle there like Eric, $180, $15 a month makes you A, miracle maker, which is a good thing to be, and B, it gives you access to any rock or pop song, even of artists we might not normally play here on Frank FM.
1: So let's do it. I mean, I got a big old smile on my face after that one.
0: Of course.
1: Let's keep the smiles going and for a wonderful cause at 1-800-352-6865.
0: And remember, at the end of the day, this is all about the kids. 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

0: 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And of course, we want to thank again our friends from Jordan's Furniture. Jordan's will match up to $3,000 during Pay for Play. Thank you so much, Jordan's. Woo-hoo! They understand community there at Jordan's. Oh, we love that.
1: Absolutely.
0: So, all right. So we just got handed this, a DJ's pick. Thank you very much to Susan from Wiscasset, who decided to pony up $180. Susan,
1: miracle maker.
0: You're a miracle maker. Thank you very much. It wasn't a specific song. It was a DJ's pick. Now, I've done a DJ pick already. I did Under the Milky Way from the Church.
1: I heard that. That was great.
0: You collaborated on Cowboy Song, you and Rick from Thin Lizzy. So I decided, helping us out today is our Carly, our intern Carly, who goes to USM and has been very helpful all summer. She's going to be with us through the fall as well. First of all, we put Carly on the mic here for the very first time. What do you think of this whole pay for play thing?
2: I'm having a blast here, Lee. Thank you.
0: Absolutely. And we love the help. We love that you're hanging with us. And we thought we would collaborate on this DJ pick because I know you love the classics that we play here at Frank FM. But, you know, we've been getting into the 90s, kind of snipping in even to the very beginning of the 2000s mm-hmm. as well. And we thought we would consult with you on what our DJ pick should be for Susan and Wiscasset, who was so generous to give us this carte blanche. What are you thinking here?
2: I wanted to hear something 90s, so I asked for you to play something by The Killers.
0: All right. We're actually going into the early 2000s here, but hey, no matter. These guys are awesome. And
1: love it.
0: I feel like we've actually played this on a previous Pay for Play before, so this is kind of cool to hear it again. What's the song we're doing?
2: All the Things That I've Done.
0: The Killers. And thank you very much to intern Carly and Susan and Wiscasset for the DJ pick. Here we go. It is 107.5 Frank FM.

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1: 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I'm a fifth-generation logger from Allegash. I grew up a poor kid in a town full of poor people, doing everything right, working 16-hour days, 30-below weather, and still struggling to get ahead. 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You deserve better, and Maine is ready for a change. I'm Troy Jackson. I'm running for Senate, and I approve this message.
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9: Becoming mostly cloudy this afternoon. Temperatures in the upper 70s and low 80s. A little bit humid there. There's a chance for maybe a brief shower this evening into the early morning hours. But then tomorrow, some clouds at the coastline, but a beautiful day with less humid conditions. Highs will be in the mid-70s at the coast, low to mid-80s inland with lots of sunshine there. We'll have a little tiny bit of sunshine inland on Saturday, but for most areas, it's cloudy Saturday with a chance for showers, and showers likely on Sunday. From Channel 8, I'm meteorologist Ted McInerney bringing you Maine's total weather.
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0: 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Thank you so much for that generosity. All right, 1-800-352-6865 to get your request on. Our stack is pretty light right now, so it's a perfect opportunity to get your song on, whatever your flavor. If it's an artist you normally hear here on Frank, $25, and that's any song. Doesn't necessarily have to be one of their biggest hits. If you're going for a kind of a general rock pop that's outside of the usual Frank realm, I'll become a miracle maker, $180 or $15 a month, or any song, any genre. You're thinking country, you're thinking jazz, you're thinking maybe a little ambient or something like that. So many genres out there. $500 and your song gets bumped up to the front of the line. Now, we're constantly telling you to, you know, give the hospital money because we believe in what they do. But you know what? We wouldn't do it if we didn't do it ourselves, because Holly, Rick, myself, we're all miracle makers.
1: Mm-hmm.
0: We do the thing. We believe in Maine Health Barbara Bush Children's and how important to the community they are. So I decided, all right, you know, I'm already a miracle maker, but what's another $25, right?
2: Hey, sure.
1: Come on. You okay, work in
0: so,
1: radio.
0: You know, Fleetwood Mac is like one of the core artists of Frank FM, always has been. You know, and most of their huge hits came from, you know, 1975 onward when Lindsey Buckingham and Stevie Nicks joined the band. But there's a deep, rich history from before they joined up. So I decided we're going to go back, about 5 years before anybody had heard of Stevie and Lindsey. We're going to go back to 1970. This is from a wonderful album called Kiln House. The design of the album was actually illustrated by Christine McVie, who had just only joined the band at that point, which I think is really neat. The lead vocalist on this song, he passed away a few years ago. His name is Danny Kirwan. I feel like the early days of Fleetwood Mac, Peter Green kind of gets all of the love, and as he should, because he's one of the all-time great guitarists. But Danny Kirwan was, I think, his equal, and was a big reason why they transitioned from blues into more of kind of a mellow rock kind of vibe. Anyway, this one is a really cool guitar track. It's called Tell Me All the Things You Do, Fleetwood Mac, and this is my DJ pick on 107.5 Frank FM.

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0: 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Billy Idol. Hey there, it's Leif Erickson. Normally when I'm hopping on the air, but hey, I've been here all day. But Holly and Rick, they've been here longer. We're all together for Pay for Play.
1: Yeah, baby.
0: 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Now, if you consider yourself a bit of an opportunist, you like to jump on opportunities when they come up. Well, this is the perfect opportunity because I find usually when we do this, this is the 10th year we've done the pay for play. It's usually around this time of day, people are kind of hitting their lag, their lull. They want to take that nap. And that's usually when the things just kind of open up. Space opens up for your requests. So our queue is very short right now is what I'm saying. So if you have a song you want to get on, now is the perfect time to call. And remember, $25 will get you any song from any artist that we play here on Frank FM. I'll give you an example. Just before Billy Idol, I played a Fleetwood Mac song.
2: Yeah.
0: I decided, all right, I'm going to give them some of my money. But it was kind of from before the Stevie and Lindsay era. We heard Tell Me All the Things You Do from the Kiln House album, which I got a thrill hearing that. But if you want to have that same thrill, all you do is call them up right now, 1-800-352-6865. And I think it's very important we remind Frank Nation, yes, that money stays local.
2: Mm-hmm.
1: That's right. Going to help the kids. And no child ever turned away from the Barbara Bush Children's Hospital because of inability to pay.
2: Over 100,000 patient visits in the last year alone. So I guarantee that you or someone you know has benefited from the care, the compassion, the services, everything that is at that state-of-the-art facility in our own backyard. So we are doing this pay-for-play as a way to raise funds, having fun, and keep the doors open for any family that may need the Barbara Bush Children's Hospital.
0: Yeah, and if you're just joining us, just to kind of give you an example of what we heard just in the past hour, right? You know, I played my obscure Fleetwood Mac song. We had a guy from Rockland who wrote his own song and recorded it and paid $180 for us to play it.
2: Eric!
0: We did that. That was really cool. We had, what else? We had the Madonna tune there from...
1: Causing a Commotion.
0: Causing a Commotion.
1: Who's That
2: we
1: Girl?
2: We also had Thug from ZZ Top earlier
1: today. That's right.
2: Oh, yeah.
0: In tribute to the late, great Frank Beard, who passed earlier this week.
1: Yeah. Also heard from Frank Zappa, speaking of Franks.
0: Yeah, that's right. That was definitely off the wall and a lot of fun. We actually just posted a video on our Frank Facebook page. Holly and Rick and myself, we all picked out our favorites so far. We hate to be biased, but mm-hmm. we're always going to have favorites. So if you want to join that list, go ahead, 1-800-352-6865. And again, like what Holly was saying, think of, you know, everybody you know. Somebody has had an experience with Maine Health, Barbara Bush Children's. And if somebody that you care about has ever been touched by what they do, well, come and pay it forward. 1-800-352-6865. We'd love to get your song on. I think this one's appropriate here. Lean on Me, 107.5 Frank FM.

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0: That was a request for Sue in Auburn. Thanks so much, Sue. She paid $25 to hear that tune, and all 25 of those dollars staying local, going to the care, the equipment, the research, all of the amazing things that happen over at Maine Health Barbara Bush Children's, a not-for-profit hospital. So they depend on these community efforts and fundraisings in order to keep the doors open and make sure that no child, no family is ever turned away, regardless of their ability to pay.
1: Yeah, and we're trying to do this in a fun way where, you know, you get to pay to hear some of your favorite songs, even if they're not songs that are normally played on Frank FM. Sometimes that's even more fun.
0: Yeah, it is. I mean, we really got Rick's goat by playing some New Kids on the Block, apparently. Yeah. So let's keep doing that, you know? But it doesn't necessarily have to be, you know, something wild and crazy that would cost you $500. But yeah, if you do want to get wild and crazy and go into, you know, the realm of, I don't know, hip-hop. Maybe you want some, maybe you want some...
1: some bluegrass.
0: Yes, yeah. Oh my gosh. Or some country and western.
1: Yeah.
0: That would cost $500, okay? Yeah. And that would bump your song up to the front of the list. And if you're a business, that would get you on the...
1: Business Wall of Fame! And you get a nice shout-out and, you know, some inexpensive publicity.
0: That's
1: on the radio.
0: Right. And if you want to maybe not go as wild and crazy, you want to do some pop rock, some rock pop. Yeah. See what I did there? Anyway, anything that falls in the genre of rock and or roll and a little bit of the pop music there, we'll do that too. And you can do that by becoming a miracle maker at just $180 off your credit or debit card. Or if you want to do that over time, that's just $15 per month.
1: Yeah.
0: And that will get you any song that is in the category of rock and or roll and or pop.
1: Yeah, or maybe you just want to hear a song by an artist that we normally play on Frank, but, you know, maybe you want a deeper cut by that artist. You know, maybe you don't want to hear You Shook Me All Night Long by AC/DC. Maybe you want to go for a little Let There Be Rock.
0: I was going to say Big Balls. Yeah. But hey, you know, whatever you want.
1: Yeah.
0: We will play it as long as you pay for it. And there's a couple of different ways that you can get those requests on. If you want to call, you can do that. And we would love that. We have some lovely ladies waiting to speak to you on the Faulkner Septic Services phone bank line, which is 1-800-352-6865.
1: Or, you know, Leaf was talking earlier about how it's that time of the day where, like, people are kind of dragging, you feel like taking a nap. Maybe you're at work and you're not really supposed to be on the phone. You can do it on the sly. You can either text the words Frank Cares to the number 78000 and get your texts and donations in that way, or you can go to bbch.org/payforplay. You just look like you're typing on your computer doing your regular old work. Nobody's got to know.
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1: Yeah,
0: so,
1: like, sorry, boss, I've got priorities here,
0: thanks.
1: Yeah,
0: some very important things. And it is very important because you are helping children and families right here in our state of Maine. So if you're able to, we'd love to have you be a part of Pay for Play. We're looking for sustenance through song.

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11: This evening, we're looking at mostly cloudy skies. A chance for showers at the coastline a little bit later on tonight. However, tomorrow, we're going to be looking at some clouds at the coast in the morning, but generally a lot less humid, and it'll be a pretty nice day in the mid-70s at the coast. 80s inland with lots of sunshine up in the mountains. We're going to be looking at mostly cloudy skies Saturday, cooler in the low to mid 70s. Chance for scattered showers mainly at the coast Saturday. Sunday, it looks like widespread scattered showers throughout the day. From Channel 8, I'm meteorologist Ted McInerney bringing you Maine's total weather.
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0: It's The Fix here on 107.5 Frank FM, 80s, 90s, and more. And I'm fixing for some more requests there, Frank Nation.
1: Yeah, phones are awful quiet right now.
0: I mean, and you don't have to make the phones ring. You can also do this online, and you don't have to talk to anybody. And then we can give you a shout-out and play your song on the radio, because it's all about you taking over the airwaves during Pay for Play. And every cent, every dollar that is raised, it stays here in Maine. It stays local. It goes and it helps children right here in our very own backyard at this state-of-the-art facility that depends on these fundraising efforts to keep their doors open. They're a not-for-profit hospital, so they depend on these donations, and this is just a fun way for us to collect that money and send it on over there.
1: Exactly, yeah, and if you want a song by an artist that we usually play on Frank, even if it's a deep cut by that artist, that's $25. That's nothing.
0: That's right, and like I said, you don't have to actually call, but you can. 1-800-352-6865, or you can simply go online, go to bbch.org/pay4, that's the number 4, pay for play, or simply text the words Frank Cares, two separate words, Frank Cares, to 78,000.
1: Yeah, now if you're feeling a little more adventurous and you want something that Frank normally doesn't play but still falls under the rock category, so that could be like alternative rock, punk rock, heavy metal, it could be rockabilly, something like that.
0: Right.
1: That would be $180 or just $15 a month. That's 50 cents a day. And then if you want to get crazy and you want something from any genre, could be polka for all we care.
0: Could be some Mozart, man.
1: Yeah, that's $500, and your request gets bumped up to the front of the line. If you're a business and you want to donate $500, that'll get you a place on the
2: Business Wall of Fame.
1: And Holly and I were talking, you know, maybe a lot of people are like, well, I want to donate, but I can't really think of a song. Well, A, you can always say DJ's choice, because me, Holly, and Leaf, we have plenty of suggestions.
0: Absolutely.
1: Or, you know, think back to a song that was meaningful to you. You know, what was, you know, a little while ago we heard I Remember You by Skid Row. That was my senior prom song.
0: Right. What was your, like, I could do $25. I did, but we're not doing this particular song, but we could do my class song, which was Foo Fighters, Times Like These.
1: Oh, yeah.
0: Maybe you could do your class song. Maybe you could do the your first dance at your wedding.
1: Yeah, or the song you cut to the cake to. I could pay $25 for that. The song we played was You're My Best Friend by Queen.
0: To you.
1: Isn't that sweet?
0: So if you're feeling nostalgic on, because it is Throwback Thursday, if you think about it, and, you know, you want to do $25, have that song heard on the radio. We'll give you a shout out. We'll talk about what that song means to you. Do it to it.
1: Yeah.
0: And feel good about it, too.
1: Yeah, or do you want to call or go online and request a song that maybe has a special meaning to you, maybe dedicate it to someone that had an experience at Barbara Bush Children's Hospital.
0: Or just you want to dedicate it to anyone. We can do that. And again, you can do that online if you don't want to actually talk to anyone.
1: Yeah.
0: You can text the words Frank Cares, two separate words, to 78,000, or go directly to the website, which is bbch.org/pay4play, which is the number 4.
1: Or a lot of times, I always like when this happens, when a business calls up to get on the Business Wall of Fame, and then they will shame other businesses and challenge them to get on the Business Wall of Fame. That's always fun.
0: We are not above shaming.
1: Yeah.
0: All right.
1: But we live for it, actually.
0: And you know what? I live for keeping the tunes going. And since, you know, there's no lines, no waiting, that means that I actually ponied up $25.
1: Nice.
0: And, you know, Devo played recently here in Frank Nation. I wish so hard that I had gone to that show. I heard great things.
1: Yep.
0: And I wanted to do this one. We don't really play it that often here on Frank, but it's a fun one, and maybe it'll get your energy up. I don't know what's going on.
1: Maybe it'll inspire you to think of a song like this.
0: Because honestly, I have an uncontrollable urge to hear your requests, so get them on now. 1-800-352-6865. 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
1: It's 107.5 Frank FM. It's our pay for play. Woo! To benefit Maine Health, Barbara Bush Children's Hospital, little Toto for you. It's Holly and Rick. Leaf is wandering around somewhere, and we're taking your requests and your money.
0: That's right, but we're taking your money, and then we're directly handing it over to Maine Health, Barbara Bush Children's, because we're collecting that money to send over to the hospital so that they can continue to provide the service and care that is first class and state-of-the-art facility right here in our own backyard, a not-for-profit hospital that depends on the generosity of members of Frank Nation, just like you, making a donation, getting your tune on the radio, and taking over the airwaves for pay for play.
1: That's right. We got some good stuff coming up. We just heard a Billy Joel song. We got another request for Billy Joel. We'll get to that a little bit later. We do have one for Linda in Hollis Center.
0: Yes.
1: Now, she, what you do is, if you want a song by a regular Frank artist, well, that's just the low, low price of $25. And that's what Linda did. She wanted to hear a little Bon Jovi.
0: Here you go, Linda. I know you love him. Here's your boy, Bon Jovi, and I guess the fellas from New Jersey. It's Lay Your Hands on Me here on 107.5 Frank FM.

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16: 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It's going to Maine Health Barbara Bush Children's, and it's going to the care, the equipment, the research. It's going to the, you know, video games that these kids have, or even the iPads that they need to purchase, or just the regular creature comforts that these kiddos need while they're receiving the critical care at Maine Health Barbara Bush Children. So if you're able to make that donation and that request, I encourage you to do so at 1-800-352-6865, or you can always do your donation online. And maybe if there's a little note about why you're making this donation or why you're requesting this certain song, we would love to hear it. And you can do that by texting the words Frank Cares to 78,000. 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And I wanted to say thank you to our sponsor this hour. That would be Magco Roofing. And that is one of our members of the Business Wall of Fame. There you go, Leaf. Now you're on. And I wanted to say thank you to them for their generous support this hour. And, you know, like they say, it takes a village and it takes a lot of different businesses coming together and showing their support by making a $500 donation and getting their name up on the Business Wall of Fame.
17: So we're doing a roofing this hour, right? It's like we're all under one big roof. It's like a big family, right?
16: A big old happy family.
17: Mm-hmm. So if you want to be a part of this, and you know, I've decided I'm going to throw a little challenge out there. I was just thinking, you know, it's August, you know, it's going to be back to school pretty soon. So that means as soon as back to school happens, all the Christmas shopping is going to begin, right?
16: It's pumpkin spice. We skip right over Halloween. Over Thanksgiving, straight to Christmas.
17: Here's what I'm willing to do. I'm going to add this little addendum, if you will, to our pricing menu. I am willing to play any Christmas song you want for the bargain price of $50.
16: All right,
17: Would you like to hear a Christmas song? I will play it for $50.
16: It could be by Hall & Oates. It could be by Ozzy Osbourne and Jessica Simpson.
17: It could be by Yogi Jorgensen. More on that in a bit.
16: All right, so give a call. Challenge accepted. $50 to play a Christmas song. 1-800-352-6865.

0: 107.5 Frank FM. It is pay for play time here on Frank. Holly, Leaf, and Rick in the studio together, and we are going to be here until tomorrow afternoon.
1: Yeah, it's kind of cool, you know, because usually I'm just here all by myself, but I got some company today.
0: That's
1: which is
0: right.
1: Really neat, and this is usually the time of day when we're about to kick off over an hour commercial free for the ride home, but today you get to hear your song no matter what it is, as long as you pay at least $25 at 1-800-352-6865. And want to give a shout out to all the folks that listen during this time of day. A lot of them play our fun contest, like the Workday Time Warp. That's on hiatus for today for obvious reasons. But hey, you know, if we've won a cool prize from Frank over the years and you're thinking, yeah, maybe there's a way I could give back, all we're asking is $25 and a really cool song request from you. Again, $25 gets you anything from an artist that Frank plays. And that's that's like, you know, millions of songs.
0: That's right. We've got a deep cut from Billy Joel coming up.
1: Ooh,
0: in just a few.
1: I am very excited about this
2: one. Yeah, it's a favorite of both Leaf and mine, so I'm excited.
0: So thank you to Eric in Lisbon for that excellent request. I've also got Johnny in Booth Bay Harbor has given me the opportunity to do Dealer's Choice.
2: Oh!
0: Holly's Choice for $25.
1: Okay, what George Harrison song is that going to be?
0: Well,
2: yeah, which dead rock star are we hearing from?
0: Well, we're going to hear from a few of my dead boyfriends all together. You know, the Wilburys.
1: Oh,
0: baby,
1: nice.
0: Traveling. But it's going to be one that we don't necessarily play here on Frank.
2: Excellent.
0: That often.
1: I'm very excited. So, very intrigued.
0: Let's keep that momentum going. You know, we're going to be going commercial free, and we really would love to have you be a part of this. It's just an excellent, fun, fantastic way to show off, like, not only, you know, how super duper generous and kind hearted you are, but how awesome your musical taste is.
1: Yeah. And if you've listened to the radio over the years, I think we all remember the first time we ever called a radio station.
0: Oh, God.
1: And we got our song
0: on
1: the air
0: somewhere.
1: And how much of a thrill that was. Well, think of that. You get to do it all over again, but you actually get to do some good in our community.
0: That's right. 100,000 watts of good. So go ahead and either make that phone call at 1-800-352-6865 or
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1: Yeah, a lot more people are doing the text thing this year. 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
0: That's right. 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
15: 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And while Maine education collapsed under Jackson, electricity rates skyrocketed and housing costs more than doubled during his time in office, the highest rate in New England. 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
10: This evening, we're looking at mostly cloudy skies. A chance for showers at the coastline a little bit later on tonight. However, tomorrow, we're going to be looking at some clouds at the coast in the morning, but generally a lot less humid, and it'll be a pretty nice day in the mid-70s at the coast. 80s inland with lots of sunshine up in the mountains. We're going to be looking at mostly cloudy skies Saturday, cooler in the low to mid-70s. Chance for scattered showers mainly at the coast Saturday. Sunday, it looks like widespread scattered showers throughout the day. From Channel 8, I'm meteorologist Ted McInerney bringing you Maine's total weather.
17: 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For instance, $25 gets you the entire Billy Joel catalog. Doesn't have to be a huge hit, one that we normally play. I'm very excited about this one. Who requested this, Holly?
18: This is for Eric in Lisbon.
17: Is your name Holly?
18: Sorry.
17: Was I talking to you?
0: Wow, it's getting spicy in the studio.
18: Gonna play the program director.
17: Anyway, this is really cool. This is actually one of my all-time favorite Billy Joel songs, and it also features what, in my opinion, is Billy Joel's greatest synthesizer solo. That guy had the chops to be like a Rick Wakeman or a Keith Emerson. He could have been like a prog rock wizard if he wanted to, but no, he's a New York singer-songwriter.
0: William Joel.
17: And this is a song called All for Lena from the Glass Houses album. 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

0: 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And we got a few extras in the studio today. It's your friends Holly and Rick, and of course Leif Erickson, as we serve up the songs you want to hear with our Pay for Play presented by Faulkner Septic Services. And again, 1-800-352-6865. We've got a couple of volunteers out there. Megan is currently on the phone, Kara is not, so we do have a line open if you'd like to get a song on for what is just $25 to start. $25 for any artist you might hear on Frank FM. Like, we had that awesome Billy Joel request back there.
1: So good.
0: All for Lena. Don't worry, I wasn't having an episode. I was just playing the air synthesizer before.
1: And on that same realm, we have a Queen song that I absolutely adore. Not just because it's Queen, but also because it kind of triggers in my brain thinking of Paul Rudd. Remember when he did his lip sync battle on The Tonight Show?
0: Okay. Yeah.
1: And he does a fantastic lip sync rendition of this particular tune.
0: Yes.
1: And yes, you know what I'm talking about. And I wanted to say big thank you to Don the Pickle Man.
0: The Pickle Man.
1: In Lyman. Don has the finest pickles around, but also a loyal Frank listener who we love and appreciate, and donated $25 to hear this Queen song, which you know what it is.
0: All right.
1: Don't Stop Me.
0: Thank you, Pickle Man.
2: Yeah.

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0: 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It is Holly, Rick, and Leaf in the studio for Pay for Play, all to benefit our friends at Maine Health, Barbara Bush Children's, and man, oh man, you guys are doing some excellent song requests this afternoon into this evening because we're almost rolling on into 5 o'clock.
1: That's right, but we're still taking your requests and we will keep going. 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
0: 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Now, we got another, I don't know, you guys are really, I feel like I'm getting spoiled here today. Lots of Holly's choices, lots of tunes for the noons, and we got another one. 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
1: Right.
0: I would like to introduce you to some more of my dead boyfriends. It's the Traveling Wilburys and Heading for the Light on 107.5 Frank

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0: 107.5 Frank FM, over an hour commercial free for your ride home. And if you're just getting in the car, yeah, you're used to me being all by myself here in the studio. Not today, though. We've got Holly here. Rick is just around the corner and doing something very special for the 10th time in our history. Pay for play, presented by Faulkner Septic Services. We're raising money for Maine Health Barbara Bush Children's, one song at a time. And a great $25 donation coming for a little crazy train. Who's that from?
1: Oh, that is for Craig Bubsy and Raymond. Thank you so much, because I feel like I'm running along on the crazy train,
0: yeah,
1: being on the air.
0: You've been here all day.
1: But it's, you know, it is such a fun and fantastic event, and it's such a special way to raise funds for a special and fantastic place, which is Maine Health Barbara Bush Children. So each and every dollar that you raise, Frank Nation, it goes to the care, the equipment, the research. It is going to stay here in Maine. It stays local, and it helps Maine kids and their families.
0: And remember this, too. I mean, and we've been doing the

0: these fundraisers between this and the Radiothon for over 20 years now, and everybody we bump into that maybe has not had an experience with a hospital either A, eventually knows somebody that does, or B, maybe one of their own children or a close relative or a close friend's child has. So it connects us in ways that maybe you don't think about.
1: But absolutely.
0: Think of a donation as paying it forward, and all you need to do to pay it forward is a minimum of $25. That's it.
1: That's right. And you could get any tune on by any Frank artist. Right now we got one from the Police. What would you maybe put on from the Police, Rick?
2: Invisible Sun.
1: Ooh.
0: Too much information.
2: Yeah.
1: Ooh.
0: But this is a good one too.
1: All right. Here it is now on Frank FM.

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0: 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You know, we can play songs all day, but if we can attach some donations to them, think of the good we can do in our community. And hey, you know, Phil Collins, if it's Phil Collins or it's Genesis or Peter Gabriel, anybody in the whole Genesis fam, that's just going to be $25 for you. Not
1: Mike
0: much
1: and the
0: money.
1: Mechanics.
0: Yes.
1: Mike,
0: yeah. I forgot about Mike Rutherford. Sorry,
2: all we
0: Mike.
2: All we need is a miracle.
1: That's right. And you could bring that miracle to life, my friends, by making that donation and getting your song requests on and feeling good while you do it, because we are telling you exactly where that money is going.
0: Right. It's going to treatment for the kids. It's going to, you know, games and things to, you know, keep the treatment off their
1: iPads,
0: minds at the hospital.
1: Video games, yeah. Toys, coloring books, all kinds of creature comforts that these children need while they're receiving the care that is so critical to them healing.
3: And don't forget the research, too. I mean, top-notch research being done right here in Maine so that we can maybe try and find some cures for some of these diseases that these kids have to go to Barbara Bush Children's Hospital because of.
1: So yeah. Be a part of it. Just like our wonderful sponsors, Sturdy Hardware, Route 126 in Sebattis, a family-owned company that cares deeply for the children at Maine Health Barbara Bush Children's. And now we're going to be joined by some very special guests.
0: Yeah. Did I see some squirrels running around here before?
1: Yes. Yes. They're going to be joining us shortly here in the studio, but we would love to get a song on for you. So again, a couple of different ways that you can do that, my friends.
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0: yeah, it's just a text away. 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
1: That's right.
0: Yeah.
1: I guess right now the bad boys of Boston are going to take care of you. 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

0: 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A special time of the Summer of Frank where we put your requests on to raise some money for Maine Health Barbara Bush Children's. 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
1: Leaf, we have two very special, very furry guests in the studio today. Ricky and Ronnie, the talking squirrels from Sturdy Hardware in Sabattis, and they are here to make a donation to Maine Health Barbara Bush Children's.
0: Yeah, welcome. I don't think we have ever had squirrels on the microphone here in the studio. Welcome, guys.
2: Ah, pleasure to be here. I've never been in a radio studio before. This is very cool.
3: Hey, my homeowner always plays Frank, and it's very cool being here in your home. Hey, where do you guys store your nuts?
0: Yeah, that's a personal question, don't you think?
1: Yeah. but I understand that you guys are here. You have a check donation that you would like to make.
2: Oh, yes. We came down from Sabattis to make it in person.
3: And on behalf of Jeff, Kate, Tyler, Ashton, Pete, Mark, and all the great employees of Sturdy Hardware, they are proud once again to be part of Pay for Play on Frank.
0: Yeah, it's really nice to meet both of you finally in person, and we want to thank Sturdy Hardware for their support. They've been a rock-solid supporter of Maine Health Barbara Bush Children's in this event for a number of years now.
2: Well, we know it's a great cause, and we're just happy to be part of this.
3: When Ricky and I found out that we would be coming down here, I nearly fell out of my tree. Holly, I gotta say, you're a nut. You are more than welcome to come to Sabattis anytime.
1: Oh, well, thank you very much.
0: Easy, fellas,
1: yeah.
0: Easy.
1: Yeah. All right, I'll try not to go speeding through Sabattis in the car anytime soon. Watch out.
0: All right, well, thank you for your generosity. Ricky and Ronnie, the talking squirrels from Sturdy Hardware, thank you again for your donation.
3: You're welcome.
1: That's the first time I've been hit on by a squirrel.
0: Well... First time for everything.
4: Hey, those squirrels are nuts
0: for real
4: about you.
0: Hey. 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
1: Love it, and love the requests that keep on coming in from you, Frank Nation. And we did get one that we're going to get to on the other side of the break here. It is actually originally a David Bowie tune, but done by Nirvana.
0: Oh,
1: so
0: nice. And this is from Massachusetts, I see.
1: That's right.
0: From Tewksbury.
1: From Tewksbury, Mass.
0: Just down 495 way.
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0: All I want is for someone out there to request a different Toad the Wet Sprocket song, because there must be.
1: I mean,
0: they're like a band.
1: Yeah, Walk on the Ocean was the other hit.
0: Oh, that's right. Thank you.
1: Yeah, so there's, and they got a good back catalog. There's a lot of deep cuts from Toad. Yeah.
0: I'm sorry to offend the Toadies, but that's all I want is for someone to make a $25 donation to MaineHealth Barbara Bush Children's and put on a different Toad the Wet Sprocket tune.
1: Yeah.
0: I mean.
1: Also, by the way, it's Holly and Rick. It's our pay for play on 107.5 Frank FM. Where are my fellow headbangers?
0: Yeah, dude.
1: My metalheads.
0: What
1: dudes.
0: About some Quiet Riot? Judas Priest.
1: Yeah. I guess they don't want to pony up $180,
0: no,
1: but come on now.
0: You don't even have to do $180 for. I feel like we've played Quiet Riot. We've played Judas Priest.
1: Yeah,
0: definitely played Ozzy Osbourne.
1: Yeah, and how about an Ozzy deep
0: cut? How about
1: like
0: freaking Mr. Crowley?
1: Yeah.
0: I love that one.
1: Yeah.
0: All I want is for you to show us, because we already know how wicked good your musical tastes are, Fright Nation. You tune in every day, so obviously you know what's up.
1: Yeah.
0: But we're hoping that we can, you know, give you a shout out, throw your tune on, and throw some money on over to MaineHealth Barbara Bush Children's Hospital.
1: Yeah, and that's just it. We want to keep that in mind, is that we are having so much fun today, and you guys are coming up with some great requests, and we're having a lot of laughs, but it is for a very important cause. That's keeping the doors open at MaineHealth Barbara Bush Children's Hospital. And how many patients do they serve?
0: Over 100,000 patients seen in the last year alone. And, you know, we had a very special guest in the studio with us early this morning, another member of the Business
1: Wall of Fame,
0: Scott Libby from Royal River Heat Pumps. And, you know, if you've been listening to the news, reading the news, you know that there are lots of places that unfortunately are having to close their doors.
1: Mm-hmm.
0: And we do not want MaineHealth Barbara Bush Children's to be one of those places. So it is so vitally important to raise these funds. And we're hoping that we can encourage you to do so in a very fun way.
1: Yeah. And, you know, you watch the news. There's a lot of darkness out there. Here's your opportunity to put a little light into the world. Make some good happen with your money.
0: Absolutely. So the number that you can call is 1-800-352-6865, or simply text the words Frank Cares. That's two separate words, Frank Cares, to 78,000. And you can make your donation and your request online that way.
1: Yeah, or you can go to bbch.org/pay4play. So three different ways, all of them super easy. Phone lines are ready, computers ready, you're ready to text. Come on, hit us with a request.
0: Let's do it. So right now, we are going to do one. We got a really awesome request from Kelly. She's actually listening in Massachusetts.
1: Yeah, streaming us online at 1075frank.com.
0: And she made a $25 donation for a Nirvana song. 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
1: Uh-huh.
0: But this particular track is from their MTV Unplugged in New York, 1994, and it is a cover of David Bowie.
1: Mm-hmm.
0: You know what I'm talking about. It's The Man Who Sold the World on
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1: This Red Sox injury update is brought to you by the law offices of Joe Borenstein. Roman Anthony will continue his rehab assignment with the Portland Sea Dogs tonight after having last night off. Roman will play left field tonight and DH tomorrow. Meanwhile, in Worcester, Trevor Story went 2-for-4 with a run and an RBI, while Isaiah Kanafalefa played his first game and was 1-for-3 with a run and a walk. Tanner Howe, coming back from Tommy John surgery, is now throwing live batting practices as he moves closer to a rehab assignment. Garrett Crochet, eyeing a September return, says if he returns, he will only be able to throw up to 2 innings out of the bullpen. Relievers Garrett Crochet and Justin Slayton, dealing with inflammation in their right elbows, hope to return soon. Whitlock next week, Slayton in early September. 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
18: This evening, we're looking at mostly cloudy skies. A chance for showers at the coastline a little bit later on tonight. However, tomorrow, we're going to be looking at some clouds at the coast in the morning, but generally a lot less humid, and it'll be a pretty nice day in the mid-70s at the coast, 80s inland with lots of sunshine up in the mountains. We're going to be looking at mostly cloudy skies Saturday, cooler in the low to mid-70s. Chance for scattered showers mainly at the coast Saturday. Sunday, it looks like widespread scattered showers throughout the day. From Channel 8, I'm meteorologist Ted McInerney bringing you Maine's total weather.
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0: 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Holly and Rick here. Steve Winwood there. Pay for play going on in here.
1: Yeah.
0: That's right. All to benefit our friends at Maine Health, Barbara Bush. And we are taking your requests, and we will play whatever it is you say as long as you pay.
1: That's right. So the deal is this. Any song by a regular Frank artist, $25.
0: Yeah.
1: And that's, and it could be a deep cut from that artist that we don't play, as long as it's somebody we play on Frank, right?
0: Yep.
1: Now, if you want to go above and beyond, you want to get a little crazier, $180 will get you any rock song. That could be alternative rock. That could be punk rock. That could be rockabilly. That could be rockabilly. That could be that could be heavy metal. Anything that still falls under the general rock category.
0: Yep.
1: $180.
0: Mm-hmm.
1: Now, if you really want to get crazy,
0: yes,
1: and play anything from,
0: yes,
1: like jazz to gangsta rap to polka to Mozart, $500.
0: Mm-hmm.
1: And also $500 if you're a business, that'll get you on the
0: business wall of fame.
1: And boy, do we have a new addition to that that made a great request that we'll get to in just a little bit.
0: Yes, but speaking of businesses, wanted to say thank you to Faulkner Septic Services. 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We had the squirrels, Ricky.
1: Yeah. Yes, we did.
0: Here. 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

0: FM. We're into hour 12.
1: Yeah.
0: Ready? You ready?
1: Oh, I'm ready.
0: Are you ready?
1: I'm ready, yes. All
0: 12 hours we have been here serving up your requests, but it's all for a most excellent cause, and that would be we are raising money for Maine Health Barbara Bush Children's, a not-for-profit hospital in our own backyard. They saw over 100,000 patients last year alone.
1: Yeah.
0: So either you or someone you know has been touched by the care, the compassion, all of the wonderful things that happen there day in and day out, 24/7, 365 days a year. And remember, no family is ever turned away, regardless of their ability to pay. So, like, it's a huge, huge, important thing. And,
1: Yeah. You
0: know, when I first came to Frank, I always knew that the Children's Hospital was there
1: mm-hmm. And
0: was like, that's so wonderful. That's so great. But didn't really know anyone. Well, fast forward. And,
1: right?
0: My sister's been there. My baby cousins have been there.
1: Mm-hmm.
0: I've had my friends have been there. Just, it's touched so many lives that are near and dear to me. And if you or someone you know has experienced that care, why not pay it forward and have fun while doing it by playing a tune here on Frank?
1: Yeah. Or if you're a business and you feel like, you know what, I've had a good year, I want to give back to the community that I do business in, you can pay $500.
0: Which I saw just means becoming a miracle maker at $42 per month.
1: Yeah.
0: So, like, is that something your business could do, like $42 per month?
1: I think so.
0: Maybe.
1: And certainly, you probably have employees, certainly customers that have had experiences at Barbara Bush Children's Hospital. So, what a great way to give back to your community. And, Holly, we have a new addition to the
2: Business Wall of Fame.
1: Got to give a big shout out to Landry Osteopathic Healthcare in Auburn. They paid $500. Charles was the one that made the donation. And Charles must have heard me earlier when I was calling out my fellow headbangers saying, hey, where's the medal at?
0: Oh, because Charles has got you covered and then some.
1: Charles answered the call. Not only did he answer with one of my favorite metal songs of all time, it's one of my favorite songs. Period.
0: Oh my goodness. Well,
1: so this is
0: Charles. Thank you once again on the Business Wall of Fame.
1: Thank you, Landry Osteopathic Healthcare. From 1983's Peace of Mind album, this is Iron Maiden with the Trooper on 107.5 Frank FM.

0: 107.5 Frank FM, 80s, 90s, and more. Holly and Rick here with you, hanging out during Pay for Play. And a couple of songs back there, we were both banging our heads. Man, Charles.
1: Yes, thank you to Charles from Landry Osteopathic Healthcare, who not only got on the Business Wall of fame with a $500 donation, but did it with an Iron Maiden song, one of my favorites, The Trooper. So thank you for that, Charles.
0: It was flipping awesome.
1: Yeah.
0: So, you know, we are wheeling and dealing, I think, at this point in Pay for Play.
1: I know. I just laugh because I picture somebody who maybe hasn't been listening and just is on their way home. Is like, I'm going to turn on Frank. I hope they play Walking on Sunshine. And then all of a sudden, the Trooper comes cracking out. Oh, that gives me such joy.
0: And you know what? The joy is the fact that we are raising money right now for Maine Health Barbara Bush Children's, the only children's hospital in Maine, a world-class facility, state-of-the-art, that is available to anyone who may need their services 24/7, 365 days a year. And they depend on these fundraising efforts to be able to do the incredible work that they do, because they are a not-for-profit hospital. So yeah, you're here in Iron Maiden, but just know that that money, each and every cent, is going to help out children and families right here in Maine.
1: Yeah, and it's, you know, there's a lot of places you can donate your money to, but a lot of times, you know, especially with big national organizations, you don't know where your money's going, right?
0: You don't know if it's going to, you know, locally, or if it's going to, you know, the neighboring state, or if it's going to buy paper clips.
1: Yeah, are you paying some CEO's salary?
0: This is staying here in Maine, and it is going to the care, the equipment, the research, the programs, all of the things that make Maine Health Barbara Bush Children's the place that it is. And it's a place that is near and dear to our hearts, and that's why we're still on the radio right now, 12 and a half hours later.
1: Exactly, and we're happy to do it because we have been to that place. We've seen the work that they do. It truly is a miraculous place. Yeah,
0: that have had, you know, life-changing experiences thanks to the work done there. So, you know, we're putting our money where our mouths are.
1: Of course we are.
0: And, you know, I've already made a request, and I'll probably make some more. Don't you worry.
1: Yeah.
0: But I would love. I love hearing what you guys come up with.
1: Yeah.
0: Because your musical taste is fantastic and runs the gamut.
1: Yeah.
0: Speaking of which, we do have a request for someone listening in Raymond that we're going to get to that I think will also make you put your horns up there, Rick.
1: Yeah, baby.
0: But
1: so my fellow metal heads were like vampires. The sun is going down. They're just starting to wake up now. So
0: so if you are awake, metalheads, and you want to hear something, like we said, we're wheeling and dealing, and we will you know, play whatever it is that you want us to, as long as you pay. And you can either make those donations and those requests by the phone, 1-800-352-6865. Or
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1: Yeah, baby.
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9: I'm Troy Jackson. I'm a fifth generation logger from Allegash. I grew up a poor kid in a town full of poor people, doing everything right, working 16 hour days, 30 below weather, and still struggling to get ahead. And it's worse now. People in this country work so damn hard and still feel so damn broke, so on the edge. That's no way to live. Susan Collins keeps telling us that everything's fine, but we know it's not. We all have eyes, paychecks, and bills. We know we're getting screwed. We've been waiting 30 years for Susan Collins to fight for us, but we're getting crushed out here. Healthcare, housing, heat. We've got to fight back. we're all hungry for it. I'm not going to accept how things are. I'm fighting for how they should be. You deserve better, and Maine is ready for a change. I'm Troy Jackson. I'm running for Senate, and I approve this message.
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14: That's
0: as
14: right.
0: As we head into another hour here of Pay for Play to benefit Maine Health Barbara Bush Children's. And what we're doing is whatever you want us to play, we'll do so as long as you pay. And
14: yeah.
0: each money that you pay.
14: It's been a long 12 hours.
0: But yeah, we're still going. We're going to be here until midnight.
14: Yeah.
0: So, Each dollar, every cent, let me get serious
14: sure.
0: for a second here,
14: yes.
0: goes to the care, the equipment, the research, the programs. It goes to all of the things that the Maine Health Barbara Bush Children's are able to offer to kids that are receiving life-saving treatment at the hospital. And they are a not-for-profit hospital, so it's not like they can just, you know, go out and buy this stuff. They need our help to
14: mm-hmm.
0: make sure that they can purchase the things that these children and their families here in Maine need, and every cent, it stays local, it stays here in Maine, and you can feel good about making a song request right now, not only because you're going to make us feel good
14: yep.
0: and help us make it through until midnight,
14: yeah.
0: but also you're going to be paying it forward to a place that is so vitally important to our community.
14: Yeah, and if you want any song by a regular Frank artist, even if it's a deep cut, $25. You want something, any rock song that we don't normally play, that could include alternative rock, punk rock, heavy metal, rockabilly, whatever.
0: Pop rock.
14: Yeah, pop rock.
0: Boot stomp rock.
14: Yeah,
0: acoustic folk.
14: Yeah, whatever you call Mumford & Sons.
0: Dave Matthews
14: yeah,
0: Band.
14: Yeah, that's that would be...
0: whatever you call yeah. Mumford & Sons.
14: That would be...
0: Just kidding, Marcus Mumford. Yes. We love you.
14: That would be $180. And if you really want to get crazy, mm-hmm. any genre...
0: Bananas.
14: Yeah.
0: Banana Phone.
14: Oh, yeah.
0: By
14: something
0: Raffy.
14: Like that. Yeah.
0: But you don't necessarily have to do that. But
14: yeah.
0: anything. So anything
14: yeah.
0: from like.
14: And yeah. Jazz.
0: Mozart.
14: Gangsta rap, country.
0: Yeah. And Western.
14: Yeah. We got both kinds. that'll cost you $500.
0: Yes. And if you are an individual, that bumps your song up to the very top of the list. And if you are a business, that gets you on our coveted
14: Business Wall of Fame.
0: So if you're able to do that, do it to it. But again, we're just looking for any requests right now. We'll
14: yeah.
0: also wheel and deal, Downey's Dickering style.
14: That's
0: I am
14: right.
0: worried about it. So get on the phone or get on the text line. 1-800-352-6865 is the number that you can call. Or you can text
14: Frank Cares to the number 78,000, or you can go to bbch.org/payforplay. Now, this next request, this is an artist that we definitely do not play on, Frank, but someone paid for it. Who paid for it, Holly?
0: It just says someone from Raymond.
14: Oh, okay.
0: So we're sending this out to the entire town of Raymond.
14: That's right.
0: That is for whom this bell tolls.
14: Oh, yes. It's a little Metallica on 107.5, Frank FM.

0: Wake up! No dreaming.
1: I'm awake.
0: Now you better be awake.
1: I'm ready, baby.
0: We got plenty of time to go, you and I.
1: That's right.
0: Until midnight, you're stuck with me and Rick. And then Leaf, who has gone to, he's down in Valley Square right now.
1: That's right, yeah.
0: There is a free show happening, the summer concert series, and he's doing that for a little bit. He's going to take a nap, and then he's going to be back at midnight. But you were stuck with us.
1: Yeah, and then we're going to take a nap, and then we'll be back bright and early tomorrow morning at 6 a.m.
0: That's right. Because it is pay for play, baby. And if you're just tuning in, you don't know what the heck is going on. Why are these doofuses still on the radio?
1: They're playing some weird stuff on Frank today. I don't get it.
0: It's because we are raising

0: raising money for Maine Health Barbara Bush Children's, a not-for-profit hospital in our own backyard, the only children's hospital here in Maine, a world-class, state-of-the-art facility that never turns away any family or child, regardless of their ability to pay. So they depend on these fundraising efforts, and you can be a part of this and get a song on. Like I said, we're wheeling and dealing, but we'll go over the price breakdown here right now. But yeah, like I said, well, the cat's away, the mice will play, because yeah. Leaf is not here right now. So, yeah.
1: So basically it works like this. If you want any song by a regular Frank artist, you know, someone we normally play every day, you know who they are.
0: Yeah.
1: Even if it's a deep cut, you know, we play the artist, but maybe not that particular song.
0: Oh, what about...
1: Yes.
0: I'm just trying to give people some inspiration, yeah. Some ideas. I don't know, maybe like we play Pink Floyd.
1: Yes,
0: you know?
1: We do, yeah.
0: What about Fearless? That is my all-time favorite Pink Floyd tune.
1: Yeah, so something like that will cost you $25.
0: Mm-hmm.
1: Now, if you want to get a little crazier and play something that still falls under the rock umbrella, could be alternative rock, punk rock, heavy
0: pop
1: metal,
0: rock.
1: Pop rock. What else? Whatever we call Mumford & Sons.
0: Whatever we've decided.
1: Yes.
0: Anyways, you know, the rock and or roll genre is a very broad category.
1: Yeah, so something like that, again, by an artist that we don't play on Frank, that's $180, which mm-hmm. is a miracle maker. If you break that down, just $15 a month off your credit or debit card. Now, for you nutzos out there, or for you big spenders.
0: Yes.
1: If you want any song, any genre, we're talking polka, country, gangsta rap, classical music, throw whatever you have at us.
0: Whatever it
1: is. As long as you pay $500 and as long as...
0: And I can find a clean version of it.
1: I was going to say, yeah, we know there's some gangsta rap songs that you know we just can't play on the air, but, you know.
0: We'll do our best.
1: Yeah.
0: If you want to do your best.
1: Yeah.
0: And if you're an individual, that means your song goes to the top of the pile.
1: Yep.
0: If you are a business and you make that $500 donation, you get yourself on the
1: Business Wall of Fame. Yeah, so that's what we're asking you to do. Holly and me and Leaf, we're putting in the hours. All we're asking you to do is come up with some songs and pay a little dough. Yeah,
0: literally just tell us what you want us to play and we will do it as long as you pay, and every cent that you pay, again, it stays local. You know, we all want to do something good in this world,
1: right? Yeah.
0: And this is a small way to do it, and you know that your money is staying here in Maine. You're helping your neighbors, your friends, sometimes your family,
1: yeah,
0: that has to use Maine Health Barbara Bush Children. So you can call 1-800-352-6865, or
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0: Two separate words, Frank Cares to 78,000. All right, let's see if we can get some cool ones on, because I need a little pick-me-up, Frank
1: yeah.
0: Nation. Can you help?
1: Please.
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15: This evening, we're looking at mostly cloudy skies. A chance for showers at the coastline a little bit later on tonight. However, tomorrow, we're going to be looking at some clouds at the coast in the morning, but generally a lot less humid, and it'll be a pretty nice day in the mid-70s at the coast, 80s inland with lots of sunshine up in the mountains. We're going to be looking at mostly cloudy skies Saturday, cooler in the low to mid-70s. Chance for scattered showers mainly at the coast Saturday. Sunday, it looks like widespread scattered showers throughout the day. From Channel 8, I'm meteorologist Ted McInerney, bringing you Maine's total weather.
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0: 107.5 Frank FM, you two right there. And I was just thinking, for $25, we could hear you two Hold Me, Throw Me, Kiss Me, Kill Me from the Batman soundtrack.
1: Oh, I haven't heard that one in a long time.
0: I love that tune.
1: Yeah.
0: Anyone want to pay for that one? And we can do like a little double shot of you two?
1: I mean, 20, 25 bucks, that's a bargain.
0: I love that tune. But I also love the fact that if you were able to make that donation, you would be helping out a place that we love, that you should love if you don't know about it already. Maine Health Barbara Bush Children's.
1: Yeah, absolutely. Over 100,000 patients through that door just last year alone, right?
0: That's right. And they're a not-for-profit hospital. So we do these fundraising efforts so that we can keep the doors open for those patients 24/7, 365 days a year. And remember, all families welcome there regardless of their ability to pay. So I don't know, maybe you get that $25 and you want to do that U2 song, or you want to do any other song from a Frank artist here that we play, or maybe like a deep cut from them. We've got an Eagles song right now coming up. Maybe you want to do something. What was the album that I loved when I was a kiddo? Hell Freezes Over.
1: Oh,
0: your mama's too thin and your daddy's too fat. Get over it. Get over it.
1: Yeah.
0: Remember that one?
1: Yeah, that'll cost you 25 bucks. Or Holly, you mentioned if you want to go up to the next tier and pay for something that we don't normally play on Frank.
0: Right.
1: I'm pretty sure we don't play this guy. For 180 bucks, you could do a Batman soundtrack double shot. Pay 25 bucks for U2. Pay 180 bucks for Seal's Kiss from a Rose.
0: Oh my gosh.
1: Huh?
0: What I would not give. I would give a lot.
1: You would give 180 bucks?

0: have a little bit.
1: Yeah.
0: Yes. But so if you wanted to do that, of course, and if you don't want to do Seal, you could do anything in the rock and or roll genre for $180, which equals $15 per month off your credit or debit card, and that makes you a miracle maker.
1: Yeah.
0: Or if you want to get real wild and crazy, maybe you want some Dr. Dre.
1: Yeah.
0: Maybe you want some Eminem.
1: Yeah, the clean versions,
0: there
1: of course.
0: There are some versions,
1: but yeah.
0: Trust.
1: Or like, maybe you want to get funny with it. Maybe you always thought, wouldn't it be funny to hear
0: King Tut
1: or Frank Sinatra? Like,
0: oh,
1: wouldn't
0: I
1: it
0: thought
1: be,
0: you meant funny, funny.
1: I mean, oh yeah, like, we could play some novelty songs. You could get some Weird Al for $25.
0: Yeah.
1: But what about like if you thought, wouldn't it be hilarious to hear like the Beer Barrel Polka on Frank FM?
0: Oh
1: you
0: my
1: know?
0: Gosh.
1: That'll cost you $500. Or what if we made them play something from the Amadeus soundtrack? You want a little classical?
0: Yeah.
1: $500.
0: That's right. So there's different ways that you can get your songs on and different price tiers, obviously, but we're wheeling and dealing, and we would love to get a tune on for you, but we need you to pick up the phone and give a call right now to 1-800-352-6865.
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0: And that's two separate words, Frank Cares to 78,000. All right, it's a long run until we get to shut up for a little bit.
1: Midnight.
0: Yeah, so let's do it, Frank Nation. 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

0: Frank FM. It is our 10th pay for play. We are raising money to send to our friends at Maine Health Barbara Bush Children's. That's why me, Holly, and Rick over there.
1: Hello.
0: We are still here.
1: Yeah.
0: And we're going to be here.
1: We're going to be here until midnight.
0: That's right. Then we're going to go take a little bit of a nap.
1: Yeah.
0: Then we're going to come back and do it all over again at 6 a.m.
1: Yeah. And our pal, Leif Erickson, going to be in here after midnight.
0: After midnight.
1: He's going to let it all hang out.
0: I don't think he's going to wear pants. I mean, he doesn't have to.
1: I mean, if I was here by myself after midnight, pants would be optional.
0: Anyway, what we're getting at is we're putting in all this time because we want to put in your requests and raise a bunch of money for our friends at Maine Health Barbara Bush Children. So there are a couple of ways that you can get a request on.
1: Yep.
0: You can call 1-800-352-6865.
1: Or you can text the words Frank Cares, that's two separate words, Frank Cares, to 78,000, or you can go to bbch.org/payforplay.
0: All right, well, we do have a tune from a band that we do play.
1: Yeah.
0: But we certainly don't play this one often.
1: No.
0: And I got to give a shout out to Craig Bubsy from Raymond, and he also wants to give a shout out to Jay.
1: Okay.
0: So Jay, if you're listening, Bubsy is calling you out and probably wants you to pony up some cash and get a request on at 1-800-352-6865. But we decided to go with this Rush tune.
1: Yes, from 1978's Hemispheres album.
0: That's right. And my doggy, named after this band, and also the Mega Man character from, you know, Nintendo, whatever.
1: Yeah, sure.
0: But anyway, without further ado, one of my favorites. I love this
1: one. Yeah, me too.
0: It is The Trees.
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0: 107.5 Frank FM. A request white there. A request white there. I thought I'll put it there.
1: A very good one, too.
0: Oh, my gosh. That was for Carrie and Sacco. It's Dream Academy, Life in a Northern Town.
1: Always love that one.
0: That's a great one. And we are still taking your requests. We're going to be hanging out until midnight. So yeah. If something you want to hear, how about you go ahead and you give us a text at Frank Cares. 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
0: And all of the details, if you want to find them, up on the Frank FM Facebook page, or go to 1075frank.com. And we're going to continue doing it to it, serving up those song requests and collecting your dollars to send along to Maine Health Barbara Bush Children's. Each and every cent raised stays local. It stays here in Maine, and it goes to the care, the equipment, the research, all of the programs, everything that makes that world-class facility run.
1: That's right. 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

0: your family haven't personally had an experience there, you certainly know someone who has.
1: Absolutely. So let's pay it forward and let's do it by playing some tunes,
0: right?
1: That's
0: right. Yeah. Now, what could be more fun than that?
1: Right? You're taking over the airwaves. So whatever it is that you want us to play, we'll do so as long as you pay. 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
5: From the MB Tractor Weather Center, here's Maine's total weather from Channel 8.
6: This evening, we're looking at mostly cloudy skies. A chance for showers at the coastline a little bit later on tonight. However, tomorrow, we're going to be looking at some clouds at the coast in the morning, but generally a lot less humid, and it'll be a pretty nice day in the mid-70s at the coast. 80s inland with lots of sunshine up in the mountains. We're going to be looking at mostly cloudy skies Saturday, cooler in the low to mid-70s. Chance for scattered showers mainly at the coast Saturday. Sunday, it looks like widespread scattered showers throughout the day. From Channel 8, I'm meteorologist Ted McInerney bringing you Maine's total weather.
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0: 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Holly and Rick, it is our annual pay for play to benefit Barbara Bush Children's Hospital. And we're taking your requests.
1: 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And we're going to be here until midnight. 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